0: Just the news that matters. 104.5 Triple M, Brisbane AS.
1: Hey, I'm Tessa Randello. New South Wales will start the country's biggest gun buyback scheme in 30 years. State and federal governments have agreed to share the price as a response to the Bondi terror attack. New South Wales Premier Chris Minns says this is a bigger scheme than the one following Port Arthur.
2: This program alone will take 274,000 guns out of circulation in New South Wales. It's far bigger in scope. It is putting serious restrictions on gun owners in New South Wales.
1: A little penguin has died from bird flu in Victoria. Tomorrow, 5,000 of the animals will go into one of the world's biggest vaccination programs for wild birds. They'll need two doses. The death toll is rising in Indonesia following a magnitude 7.7 earthquake. 47 people have died after it hit the eastern part of the country, collapsing buildings and homes. And the Aussies are heading into day four of the first test against Bangladesh. Australia trailed the visitors by 67 runs with 6 wickets.
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1: The Broncos now have the worst record of a defending premier since 1963. Last night's 40-6 loss to the Warriors, making it 12 losses from the last 13 games.
4: We won't want to do that next weekend because we'll cop the same. I was really disappointed in that one. That we're not playing the style that we know we've practiced, and if they don't do it, well, you're not going to get the rewards.
1: Brisbane coach Mark Maguire there while star Reece Walsh left the field with a syndesmosis injury.
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1: Wet few days ahead for Brisbane. Today, a shower or two, heading for a top of 23 degrees. Similar for the next few days, a top of 22 tomorrow, Tuesday. 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

0: Brisbane's Triple M, good times in the morning, greatest hits all day. Thanks for having us on the weekend. Triple M rocks the footy from 2 this afternoon, Knights v Titans at McDonald Jones Stadium. I mean, Knights are in the top 8 for sure, well, depending on how the other matches go this weekend. But Titans lounging somewhere down the bottom of the NRL ladder. I'm sure it'll be a good game this afternoon. Knights v Titans live on Triple M. You can catch it on 104.5 FM, DAB+, the listener app. Doesn't matter where you're listening. 2 o'clock this afternoon, Triple M rocks the footy. INXS coming up soon. Eagle Eye Cherry. Great 90s song. And The Boss is on the way. Brisbane's Triple M, good times, greatest hits for the weekend.
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0: 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We've got the Triple M Rockstar Lounge, thanks to Automasters. 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The Triple M Rockstar Lounge is the place to be if you don't want to queue when you have to pee. Queen coming up. 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
2: 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Lights out through Alderley, Sanford Road and Southbound Road. There's some delays building now through Mango Hill for the Bruce Highway southbound and emergency roadworks for Alfred Street in Fortitude Valley. 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See any dramas and delays? Call the traffic hotline 1300 59 59 37. For good times and greatest hits on your smart speaker, just say play Triple M Brisbane.
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11: Hey, I'm Tessa Randello. Australia's biggest gun buyback scheme in decades will kick off later this year in the wake of the Bondi terror attack. New South Wales gun owners could get up to $10,000 for their firearms, with the federal government pitching in. PM Anthony Albanese says there are more guns in Australia now than at the time of the buyback following Port Arthur.
12: This is about strengthening Australia's gun laws and keeping our communities safer.
11: The Nationals will this week move to abolish the scheme. One of Phillip Island's little penguins has died due to the H5 bird flu. 5,000 little penguins will get vaccinated from tomorrow as authorities step up efforts to protect the state's colonies from bird flu. Rescue efforts continue in eastern parts of Indonesia following a magnitude 7.7 earthquake. 47 people are now confirmed dead. And it's now officially the worst time to try and buy your first home, according to new national data, with high debt levels, elevated interest rates and wages failing to keep pace with housing costs.
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11: Some big name injuries in the Warriors' 40-6 point win in Brisbane overnight. Fears New Zealand halfback Luke Metcalf could be out for the season with a hamstring, while Broncos star Reece Walsh left the field hurt after a hip drop tackle. Wires coach Andrew Webster says the side stepped up when needed.
15: We went down to 12 men and I thought Loffy come up with a really big play there. And we won that period, we held our nerve, we got together, we're calm. And then we just starved them at possession and field position, which you want to do that when they got 12 men.
16: Want to bag quality for less? 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
1: I just realised the name Split Ends. When I was a kid, I didn't realise it's got NZ in it. I should have known. I didn't know they were Kiwis when I was young.
2: Oh, is that why they did it?
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Livening up your Sunday morning with some Nirvana on Brisbane's Triple M. As Eka starts to wind down for another year, we turn our attention now to Riverfire 2026, thanks to Australian Retirement Trust. The place to be if you want the best view, you want the food, the drinks, the company, and all the vibe is the Triple M Rockstar Lounge, thanks to Automasters. First tickets in tomorrow morning with Marto, Margo and Dan on Triple M Breakfast at 8.05. We'll have them all throughout the workday as well. The Triple M Rockstar Lounge is the place to be when the Brisbane River goes kaboom. Peter Gabriel coming up soon on your radio. Kings of Leon. And this one from Men at Work.

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heard his hauntingly beautiful music in movies, TV, and radio. An artist that sold more than 100 million records and cassettes around the world. His name is Peter Gabriel, and he's a master of a magical instrument. This is Triple M, Brisbane's home of the pan flute.

0: Hey, thanks for choosing Brisbane's Triple M for your Sunday morning. We appreciate it. We've got your Sunday afternoon taken care of too. Triple M rocks the footy this afternoon. The Sunday sin bin is on the way after 12. All the gloves are off as we deconstruct all the NRL action for the week. Then we take you live to McDonald Jones Stadium, Knights v Titans. From 2 p.m, it's on FM 104.5, it's on DAB+, it's on the listener app as well as Triple M rocks the footy.
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2: 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Emergency roadwork still out through 42 Valley for Alfred Street between Brunswick Street and Julia Streets. There's some delays along the Yomla northbound up around the Logan Motorway. Busy up in through Tenamera and Slacks Creek and the Bruce Highway southbound. Slow through Caboolture and through North Lakes. 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
2: Hi there, it's Damien Carbon. We're 8 months on from the Bondi terror attacks in Sydney, and New South Wales has today become the first state to start the country's biggest gun buyback scheme. The state and federal governments have agreed to share the price as a response

0: as the virus continues to spread across the country. And the death toll is rising in Indonesia. It's hit 47 following that 7.7 earthquake.
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0: Two games to wrap up round 24 in the NRL. The Savo, first up to Newcastle with the Knights hosting the Titans, and it's the West's Tigers and Dragons at CommBank. While injury concerns for Broncos star Reece Walsh, who left the field hurt after a hip drop tackle last night, the Warriors going on to win 40-6 in Brisbane. And day four underway in Darwin. At last look, Australia 6 for 195. They're still trailing Bangladesh by 33 runs. Cam Green with a half century.
2: Wet few days ahead for Brisbane. Today, a shower or two, heading for a top of 23 degrees.

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0: Yeo would stay 3 years. You're about to get that one right. You said Cleary would stay 5 years. You put your reputation on the line, if memory serves me correct. So there wasn't a lot at stake. There wasn't a lot at stake.
1: Down as well.
2: I'm just telling you.
1: You can't get them all right.
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1: you've
2: Penrith.
1: You've got to stop your mail, mate, and have your own opinion.
2: Well, I'm just telling you what I know. So anyway,
0: what's your latest mail on Herbie and the Roosters? What's your latest mail on that?
2: Nothing to talk about there. We're going to take a break, come back. We're going to talk Queensland.
1: Walker's reached out to the Broncos?
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6: 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The Raging Bull, Gordon Tallis, James Graham, Brent Reed, Ben Dobbin, all thanks to Pepper Money. 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
6: 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Brent Reed, I Call BS. What do you got for us, my friend?
8: I'm calling a BS on the Australian cricket team, Dobbo, because they're about to get beaten by Bangladesh. This is, I think Crash Craddock's described this as the most embarrassing loss. I think he's called it potentially the most embarrassing loss in
6: cricket
8: history.
6: We are going to cross to Darwin
8: Did
6: shortly
8: I read that
6: as
8: wrong?
6: Well. Yeah, we are going to go to Darwin are shortly we? And talk to Brad Haddon. Yeah, very shortly. Yeah,
8: it's a disaster. Yeah. Absolute disaster.
9: Can we ask Brad Haddon how his Raiders are going?
6: He's not happy about that.
8: They had a win yesterday.
6: Yeah.
9: No, that mate, he's a tragic.
8: Anyway, I'm calling BS on it. I think it's very shoddy performance.
6: That been good.
8: Almost Broncos like. Yeah, almost that bad.
6: Not a bad flag to start off with. James Graham, you got an I Call BS.
10: Yeah, dude, the Hubner no try where Stephen Crichton has made the poor defensive read and tackled the wrong person who happened to be the referee. I reckon you've got to assess that and just go, you know what, that's on Crichton. It's a try for Souths, in my opinion. Mutual infringement or not, Crichton's made the wrong decision. I think the old benefit of the doubt should have gone to Souths in that one.
6: Yeah, and I agree with that. But the problem, yeah. Could we just quickly talk about
10: Crichton,
6: the referees?
10: Also, Crichton was offside.
9: What is your BS, Dobbo? Do you have one?
6: Yeah, I do.
9: Well, that's serious. What's the Broncos roster?
6: I was going to talk about the referees deciding this week was the week to start bringing the disruptor up again when they haven't done it for the majority of the year. But I'm going to leave that. That's too technical. I want to talk about the Broncos. Would you say the Broncos are the most financially viable club in the competition?
9: I don't see anybody's books.
6: Yeah, but you would think, Reedy, that'd be the most wealthy club. Yeah. Well, last night in the media box, the only thing that we got last night on offer was a 4-20 pie, and it was cold. There was no food. Like, gone are the days. We used to get a roast.
9: Have you fallen out with Grunner again?
6: I don't know who's in charge of the food. But I've got to say this now. I was appalled. Mate, even the camera people downstairs, they got pizzas. We got a mongrel pie, and it was cold. Now, I don't mind a meat pie. I've eaten many of them in my time. But, you know, you go there, you expect to be fed. Sorry?
9: You normally have them like Tic Tacs.
8: Dobbo, would you say Cronulla are the least affluent club in the game? Would you say that, Cronulla?
6: Financially.
8: Because I went there yesterday, full spread. Full spread. Yeah, well, magnificent food. Yeah.
6: Yeah, well, we didn't.
9: Parramatta are good to us as well.
6: Parramatta always good. Unbelievable. Beautiful sandwiches, fresh, beautiful rolls and everything like that. We still have a fight that came halfway through the game.
9: No. Is it Suncorp or is it?
6: No, it's Suncorp. And the Broncos put the order in.
8: They used to have Forex in the fridge too, Dobbo. They have Forex in the fridge still?
9: No, that's what the Dolphins do for us.
6: Yeah. Yeah. Well, they do put.

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2: Hey there, it's Brett Thomas. Melbourne has confirmed Billy Slater will remain in a part-time specialist role and not join their assistant ranks full-time next season. Slater's shock resignation as Maroons coach fueled speculation he's set to take a more prominent position at the Storm. Nathan Hindmarsh telling Triple M it seemed out of character for Billy to walk away from Queensland.
3: I find it surprising because Billy is such a competitor and I didn't think he'd want to finish with a loss in that Origin series.
4: Absolutely.
3: He's, you watch him through his career, he's always been a massive competitor. He's always dotting I's, crossing T's. It seems strange that he's left this kind of unfinished.
2: To cricket, Australia's hopes of saving the first test against Bangladesh in Darwin got off to the worst possible start.
5: Oh, got him! Witherall gone for a duck.
2: Earlier, the Bangers posted 426 to take a first innings lead of 228.
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7: Right now, 17 degrees with the chance of a shower during the game, the Savo in Newcastle. We're counting down to the Knights and Titans at McDonald Jones Stadium as Triple M rocks.
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9: Ever met your postie? 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
2: 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Like a garment in

0: him, and he was back on the bench. Actually, he wanted to come back on. The club said no. The medical staff said no. He'll have scans today. Look, I mean, he'll be out for a while, a few weeks. They're hopeful they rehabilitate it. And we've seen players do this previously. You know, Jerome Luai did it with a bad shoulder. Other guys have come back after a reasonably short period of time. So I would imagine he will play in the finals, and I'll see how it goes. But he's got to have scans today, as I said.
1: Do you think there's still a chance of making the top four, Reedy?
0: Oh, I think it's – well, they are. They're obviously in the mix, Dobbo, but they've got to play better than they did yesterday. They were horrible yesterday. I was at that game sideline, and Campbell were pretty good, but the Sharks just look rudderless without Braden Trindle there. So they've got a pretty good draw, which will help them. But, yeah, the Dolphins are obviously coming fast and finishing strong, and even if they make the top four, after what I've seen the last couple of weeks, I'm not sure they can win it anyway.

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0: help the Australians. And, mate, Hazelwood was outstanding. He got six for Stark, bowled well. Cummins bowled well. They all bowled well, but a couple of drop catches. So five drop catches didn't help the situation. So, like I said, if you're 1% off at the top level, it makes a massive difference.
1: Boys, can I add a bit of positivity to this conversation? Cam Green, he's 89 not out. You know, he's obviously been a little inconsistent at test level. How significant would 100 be here?
2: Oh, this would be huge, Reedy. The one thing he's done in this innings, he's found his tempo. He looked like in the first innings he's in a rush and he's trying to get things done really quick, but he's found his tempo here. And even more importantly, there's sometimes you get, yes, there are always good hundreds in test matches.

0: but to drag.
1: I thought it was a classic hip-hop.
0: Yeah. It fit all the what is it, the four criteria, grab, roll, twist. I can't remember what it is, but it certainly looked like a textbook example of a tackle that's illegal these days.
2: Just quickly, Corey Horsburgh to the Perth Bears. Do we like it, Reedy? Do you think it's a good signing?
1: I think it's a great signing for the Bears.
0: Yeah.
1: I think it's a great signing for them.
2: It was clearly untenable in Canberra. It was untenable in Canberra.
3: I just can't wait. That red and black jersey with that red hair. How good.
1: Yeah, I think he's a good player, right?
2: Redheads that have played for the Bears. Brett Dallas, when he was a redhead. Who else was a redhead that played for the Bears?
3: Ben Eichen had a bit of ginger.
2: He had a bit of ginger.
1: Florimo.
3: Florimo, the great Flo.
2: There has been redheads that have played there before.
1: What's your problem with redheads?
2: So what happens with, I avoided the question.
1: Yeah, you did avoid the question.
2: My whole family are redheads bar me, so I've got no problem with my brother, my sister, my mum, all redheads. So
1: it's a bit strange. Everyone's a redhead except you.
2: Well, my dad's not. I threw it at my father's side. No. Are you adopted?
3: No, I don't think
2: so. Yeah, me neither.
3: I don't know.
0: You did go to private school, though.
2: Not that I've been told. I could be, but I haven't been told that. That might be a secret.
0: Is that why you went to boarding school?
2: Yeah, that was it. What, they wanted to get rid of me because they didn't like me? Is that what you're
0: saying? Because you're not a ginger. We're going to pay all this money to get rid of them.
2: Quickly, can we just talk? Junior Barlow with Parramatta, like, did they make a mistake not signing with the Perth Bears? Because the mail was that there might not have been the money at Parramatta, and he's now cut himself out of a long-term earn because he rejected that Perth money, Reedy.
1: Well, I don't think he was desperate to get over there, Dobbo. I mean, obviously his agent was negotiating with him, and the difference between what the Perth Bears were willing to offer and what the agent wanted was insurmountable in the end. But I don't think Junior particularly wanted to go to Perth. I think his preference was to stay at Parramatta. It's just as Perth put a lot more money on the table and another year. But ultimately, they couldn't reach a decision. I thought he was really good last night, Junior Paulo, actually. I thought he was outstanding for them. So, look, there's an offer on the table from Parramatta, or a one-year deal. They haven't ruled out a second year. They just want to see how he goes next year. And I think, now he's going to re-sign with them, you'd say.
0: What about that cut-out pass?
1: Mate, that was unbelievable.
0: That was so good.
1: And he came with a couple of big hits in defence too, Jimmy. He was great from last night.
2: He was very, very good. We're going to take a break, come back. Toughest players up next. We're going to preview Titans at Newcastle. 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
3: 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Thanks to the Mitsubishi Triton toughest player, the new Mitsubishi Triton Raider, breaking new ground. 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
4: Dobbo, that was dreadful. Cody Ramsey, fullback for the Roosters. I thought he was absolutely fantastic on Thursday evening when James Tedesco was ruled out. Everybody thought, oh, well, now it's Penrith to lose. Cody Ramsey got tested with an awful bomb. Like, you know, good luck catching that one. But you know what? He just took his medicine there and just came out with a magnificent performance. His backfield carries, the sweep lines that he was running, he was amazing. To deputise in the biggest game of the year for that football club, arguably the biggest game in a number of years for the Sydney Roosters, to really gather some bits of evidence to say we can go and beat the

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1: If it is Sunday 2 p.m, you know what time it is. 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

0: set there for the Tides. They were going sideways. They tried to burrow over from dummy half a couple of times. You don't often see that.
1: Lachlan
0: Elias and Campbell. They have to take control. It was very really, tight.
1: Yeah, like Tino Fusumalaoe there's got the ball. If the edge back row or the left edge pushing support, there's some holes there in the Knights defence. Just little opportunities like that you've got to capitalise on.
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0: The sun sets on Ekka. We turn our attention to Riverfire 2026 thanks to Australian Retirement Trust. But the big thing is the Triple M Rockstar Lounge. If you want to be there tomorrow morning, 8.05 with Marto, Margo and Dan on Triple M Breakfast, right through Triple M's $50,000 no-repeat workday as well. 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It's the Triple M Rockstar Lounge. All we hear is radio. Queen on the way soon. Aussie represent from Chrissy and Divinals. And a little bit of Bon Jovi thrown in for good measure. Good times and greatest hits here at Brisbane's Triple M.
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3: Hi there, it's Damien Carbon. Australia's biggest gun buyback scheme in decades will kick off later this year in the wake of the Bondi terror attack in Sydney. New South Wales gun owners could get up to 10 grand for their firearms, with the federal government pitching in. Prime Minister Anthony Albanese says there are now more guns in Australia than at the time of the gun buyback scheme following Port Arthur.
4: This is about strengthening Australia's gun laws and keeping our community safer.
3: While the Nationals in Canberra will this week move to abolish the scheme, One Nation also opposes it. Aussies booking trips to Europe for Christmas are being urged to check their travel insurance as conflict continues across the Middle East. Smart Traveller says military strikes and reprisal attacks remain a risk in several locations and warns the situation could quickly escalate. And it's the Logies tonight. Robert Irwin, Sam Pang, Lisa Miller and Todd Woodbridge are among those set to battle it out for the Gold Logie.
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3: High praise for Bangladesh after a dominant win over a near full-strength Australian test team in Darwin this afternoon. Visitors winning by 9 wickets inside 4 days. Aussie legend Merv Hughes telling us he was impressed with what he saw.
7: Their bowlers are confident, their batters are confident, they're prepared to let the ball go. They haven't been intimidated by the Australian attack.
3: Cameron Green was the best of the Aussies with a century, but that was not enough for the win. The teams now head to Queensland for the second test in Mackay next Saturday.
8: Wet few days ahead for Brisbane. Today, a shower or two, heading for a top of 23 degrees. Similar for the next few days, a top of 22 tomorrow, Tuesday. 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

0: Of course it's Bon Jovi, and where else would you hear it? I mean, you're on Brisbane's 104.5 Triple M. You give love a bad name. My name's Kieran. Sometimes we ask the question here, who did it best? Was it Talk Talk in the 80s? Or was it No Doubt in the 90s? Look, to be honest, I love both versions. I'll pick one. I'll play it in a couple of minutes for you on Triple M.
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11: Okay, enough of that. Back to the music. Beautiful day. We will rock you. More good times and

0: Margo and Dan from Triple M Breakfast. Will Sam Pang win the Gold Logie, Marto?
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0: And the very first tickets to the Triple M Rockstar Lounge at Riverfire. Take it away, Margo.
3: Shoo, up into the sky. 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

0: ANZ presents Birds of the World. While Gavin blissfully sleeps, this vigilant bird, the ANZ Falcon, is on high alert. Yes, his ANZ Falcon watches for fraud 24/7. So should a fraudster use Gavin's card details while he snores, his ANZ Falcon will swoop in. ANZ Fraud Protection. Now it's personal. 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

Hey, this is local artist Parker. Don't worry, this is not nepotism. I'm no relation to Margot Parker. I've got a new one for you to check out. 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
2: 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Personally, I like jazz.
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0: 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No, Pancake Lake would be yours.
1: Ugly Lake.
2: Real.
3: It's fake. They named fake. That one after you.
2: Yeah, that was my lake.
1: Ugly Lake is fake, so Lou gets the point. 4-3 yes. to Judge.
3: Ooh, we're back.
1: Lake.
2: Real.
3: Real.
1: It's fake. Judge was in first, so Lou gets the point. It's
3: now
1: 4-4.
3: Now we're tied.
2: Oh, real. Lake.
1: It's 4-4. This is very exciting. I don't even know what this is first to.
0: This is so exciting.
3: Okay. Whoa.
1: Another lake.
3: Real.
1: It's real, Lou.
3: I win.
1: Well.
2: No, we keep going.
1: Let's see. And another lake.
3: Fake.
1: Lou got in first, but it is real.
2: Yes.
1: And so another lake.
3: Oh, my God,
1: so
3: babe.
1: It's 5-5.
3: Babe.
1: And guess what? Guess what?
2: What?
1: It's time for the final lake.
2: Oh, my God.
1: It's time for the final lake. It was 5-6 all along. 5-5. Lou versus Jarch. First in gets the answer of their choice. We're going to go with Man Drowned Himself Lake.
2: Real.
1: It's real.
2: Yes!
1: Judge gets the win.
3: Where's your lake house? Oh, man drowned himself lake. Amazing. Well,
2: I just thought that was Jack. So ridiculous.
3: I know.
1: What
2: that
1: a.
2: That has to be real.
1: That's a great contest. And there's 2 million more, so we can play again.
2: Yeah, look,
3: I wonder if you can buy one.
1: Whole lake.
3: So there's 2 million of them.
1: They must be worth nothing.
3: Let's invest.
2: You can buy land with a lake on it.
3: Let's invest.
1: True. 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

0: Oh my, that sounds great.
1: I love that.
2: Mate, are you happy with that, mate? Genius.
0: Oh, mate, that's genius.
1: That is yours to do what you please with. Put it on your social, send it to your friends, or throw it away.
2: Yeah, it's
1: whatever
2: up to you.
1: You want.
2: But, mate, I can tell when a bingle has gone okay because we'll be humming it.
1: Yes.
2: After

0: 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For it, because I don't want it left at the door.
1: He's normally got a trailer.
0: Yeah.
1: This morning, we've gotten your very first VIP tickets to the Triple M Rockstar Lounge at Riverfire. 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
2: G'day, Death here, Grim Reaper and Soul Trader. 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

0: going to be the plan of what was going to happen.
1: Was there any part of you that thought to yourself, oh, I'll just pretend that hasn't happened just to, like, not ruin the moment for him?
0: Oh, I just said, oh, just can you just ring your mum?
1: Yeah.
0: Because I had a really funny phone call today.
1: I spoke to
0: all the aunties, a couple of cousins.
2: Yeah.
0: Some of whom I hadn't met yet.
2: Oh, nice.
0: So it was a poor thing.
2: No, so that's
1: not a goodbye, mother. That sucks. That's not good.
2: Lammy, now, just quickly.
1: Yeah.
2: So just to repaint the picture, last week you were in Sydney.
1: Yes.
2: For the AFLW.

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0: bullying, it's man. About I was bullying. Just kind of like, oh.
1: It's yeah. about bullying and you're in it three times.
0: Guilty.
2: I'm so proud of you, Katie.
0: Guys, same.
2: Yeah.
0: Oh, next Very logical proud. Step, quit this show and go into
1: Taking
0: acting.
1: The piss out of athletes.
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0: is what happens to the crowd too when Steve Smith is out in the middle doing the most Steve Smith thing ever.
1: He could have been out before he scored a run yesterday, Margo, and he ended up on, what, 80 in the end. But, God, he's an autistic sports person.
0: He's channeled it into batting. He's an incredible batsman, Margo. But if the sight screen, do you remember what a sight screen is? So when the bowler bowls the ball, there's a big white screen that's way back in the crowd.
1: It's on rollers, so you can move it across. So you can see the ball and not look at the crowd behind him. So it's quite a fascinating thing, the side screen.
0: Well, it's fascinating for Smudge, as they call Steve Smith. He needs it millimetre perfect. He's out there moving around. Some guy in the crowd got so agitated, he yelled this out. The mics picked it up.
1: Stop being a princess.
0: Just hit the damn thing, Smudge. Oh. And one more little
1: bit. How good
0: are
1: Darwin people?
0: This is what entertained me yesterday because the cricket wasn't great for Australia. Tim Lane, the commentator, I'm a fan. I didn't know who he was, Marto.
1: ABC Radio, for 35 years, he was one of the voices of cricket, voices of summer, they used to say.
0: Okay, can Tim Lane
1: a
0: course?
1: Head commentator.
0: Yeah, with the other commentators, Margo, because often they will just start telling old stories about things. Oh. And when there's nothing to talk about in the game, they start boring everyone to death.
1: Andrew Johns and Brad Fittler, they're the best at it.
0: Well, Tim Lane yesterday started something and then realised, oh, no, bugger it. He actually just gave up.
2: 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That's the end of Cummins' first over. It's probably not worth coming back to. 1 for 39.
1: That's what happens when you work on ABC. They don't have ads, so you're able to tell those stories.
0: Tim, not this one. We're going on an ad. Yeah. What's an ad?
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1: All yours, Cooper. 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
3: Cheers, lad.
1: Oh, that'll buy a few pints and a snitty and a couple of punts and a bit of Keno. And, gee, you'll be there all afternoon.
3: Sounds all right.
1: Bloody oath.
4: That's a pub crawl.
0: So his plans aren't changing. But
4: he's done all the pubs down Kenny Road.
1: You have a few mates now.
3: Yeah, a couple of bets on some horses. Why not?
1: Yeah, good on you. Tune in tomorrow for that.
5: Yeah, that's it. 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Battle of the Sexes done and dusted for another day. We play it at around about this time every morning with
1: Lou. Making a comeback,
5: Dits and Loz.
0: Yeah.
5: Still got a bit of ground to cover. But
1: what is it, 44, 35?
5: It is now 45-35.
1: Did they win one?
0: Yep, yesterday. So
5: still got a bit of ground to cover, but.
0: Yep.
5: We're coming. 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
14: 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Summertime in Brisbane means high to extreme UV levels, but Chris from Kedron's not worried. 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

spots for people to run for us at Gotcha for Life to actually do what they want to do, which is their dream for a lot of people, to run a marathon and to raise money for Gotcha for Life, because every single day we lose 9 Aussies. Yeah.

0: they're playing the best they have probably in 2 years.
1: I said the Sharks will win the comp. They pantsed them. That was good. Social media's been good to me.
0: So you're probably thinking the Dragons in this game, well, but you, who knows? Who knows?
1: Nah, no one really knows or cares, mate.
0: Bo knows.
1: Through
0: Bo
1: that
0: knows. Yes.
1: Can you pop into train and just give Benji a hug in that form, mate?
0: I'd love
1: I'll
0: to.
1: Be down there.
0: I miss
1: too.
0: Bench.
1: I miss him so much. All right, going to hang around.
2: Yeah.
1: We're going to get him around more. Are we getting around to hang around anymore?
0: I thought you guys were going to be in your budgie smugglers.
3: It's got to be cold down here.
2: It is freezing here.
0: My tan come off in the car wash.
3: I needed some more of those pharmaceuticals to get me in shape.
1: Oh, yeah.
0: You got to get him in.
2: Although the sun has come up beautifully, so it is actually a time for it if you're going to do it.
1: Yeah, don't leave Braith because he takes the sun with him. good on you, mate. We'll see you next time.
0: On your legends.
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2: Well, the bad news to start your Monday. It's only bad news for Wally Lewis, really, that the Strawberry Sundays are over for another year, so there'll be no more of this. But the good news, the next big Brisbane event kicks off today. VIP tickets to Triple M's Rockstar Lounge for River Fire could be yours this morning. It's the best place to watch the fireworks and the planes take over Brisbane. You can win those 8.05 this morning on Triple M Breakfast with Marto, Margo and Dan.
3: I've changed shopping centres to Woolworths, so Woolies at Hendra there. But crikey.
4: Big ushy guy you
5: big
4: are.
5: Big ushy guy.
3: Yeah? No, I should be at the Banyo Woolies just down Nudgee Road because it's going on there. Ooh, all right. So
5: are
3: let's
5: they fighting over Ushies too down there?
3: Well, I don't know what the... Did you see what that happened down there? A 25-year-old guy, he donked
5: apparently
3: some old lady on the head.
5: Yeah, he assaulted somebody and then some, you know, local guy went, hang on a second, I'm not okay with that. And
3: he punched a 73-year-old bloke. He got taken to hospital. The woman, he donked her on the head with a glass bottle, apparently. So,
4: Jesus.
3: Yeah,
4: That's proper.
3: It wasn't pretty.
5: He's like, what Ushi have you got? I need that last one in my collection. Get out of my way.
3: Is it possible?
5: Oh, I hope not.
3: If anyone knows anything further, actually, if anyone knows, is it Kevin Price, I think his name was. If Kevin, if you're listening, you're a father of two. I think he was in his mid-30s, a fit-looking bloke. He's the bloke that stepped in. You've seen the tackle, haven't you?
5: Yeah.
3: Classic
5: amazing
3: tackle. Got him under the ribs. And lifted one leg.
5: WWE style.
3: For any youngsters, lift that leg because you've only got one leg then.
5: It's a lifting tackle.
4: Did he go above the horizontal?
3: Oh, yeah.
4: So he's in the bin. He's going to have to get reported for that. He may not be able to go back to that Woolies. He might be out for 2 weeks.
5: How did a Woolies fight become about rugby league? You've done it yet again.
3: No, have you heard Kevin?
6: Massive supporter of the Bronx. So love to watch, but I've never played. Just love watching him. So I guess I had to get him off tilter and off balance, so I just kind of did that.
3: Off tilter.
5: He's been watching Payne Haas, has he, up front, or Paddy Carrigan?
3: You know, the rugby league, when you lift that leg, you have total control of that human.
4: But if he went above the horizontal, mate,
3: I know, you got to go, you got to go.
5: Maybe the Broncos should get him in to play for them.
3: Well, hold on, this is where this is getting to, because
6: supporter of the Bronx, so love to.
4: Oh,
3: no, we'll get there, but that next little bit.
4: Yeah, here it is.
6: I just heard a commotion, a couple ladies screaming. There were two guys in the self-service area just trading blows, basically, with each other.
4: Right.
3: So then there's the other worry. Third man in, he could be in trouble.
5: He come in with the flop.
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1: Brisbane, almost time to turn up Marto, Margo and Dan from 5.30. And it's also time to kick off your morning to-do list at BP with barista-made coffee and your favourite breakfast snacks. Turn into BP this morning and it's tick

0: Good morning, Triple M. Let's have a quick recap of the weekend sport, all right? The men's test cricket team. The Dolphins.
1: Oh, yeah.
0: The Broncos.
2: Oh, no. We suck again.
0: And the Warriors.
3: Up the Waz.
0: Marto's going to have a full weekend recap of your sport at 6:20 in his Thought on Sport. It's Triple M.
4: Did you see down your way, Margo, the Cowboys have got, I think it's 20 acres of land right next to Homeview. Do you know H-O-L-M, Homeview?
5: Homeview, yeah. It's the back of Beenleigh.
4: What do you call it,
5: Homeview? It's Beenleigh hinterland. So between like Buchan and Waterford.
4: Yeah.
5: Yeah, in there.
4: Okay, so the Homeview Shopping Centre, ever been there?
5: Yes, I have. I've been to the Bottle-O.
4: All right, so it must be on the motorway.
6: Always
4: there.
6: Remember to drink responsibly.
5: We got a limo from Buchan once for a girls' weekend, and we stopped at the Homeview Tavern.
4: I kind of remember that one. Anyway, so the Cowboys, that you remember their old...
5: As in the North Queensland Cowboys.
4: North Queensland Cowboys. Their old boss, Lawrence Lancini, he was chairman of the Cowboys for like 15 years or so. He had bought a 20-acre block right next to that shopping centre.
5: Right.
4: And now, I don't know, I think I got it off the news last night.
7: The Cowboys are coming for Southeast footy fans. The North Queensland club is preparing to build a brand new leagues club in Logan.
5: What? I thought the Warriors were now the home of Logan.
4: Well, hold on. What's in Logan? Lots of Polynesian young men and women, and that's exactly the Cowboys are going, hold on, let's have a look. That's a good catchment area. They're saying there's a lot of our fans come from down there, so we might as well put a leagues club.
5: Yeah, right. So, well, the Warriors have just moved in at Logan Metro Sports Complex.
4: What have they done?
5: Well, they've now got they're doing like a combine and like scouting kids and getting them in.
4: Because
5: and
4: there's so many
5: wanting to play
4: enormous
5: for the Warriors.
4: Children down there who can run into other people at high speed. Why wouldn't you be hanging around Logan? Anyway, the Logan mayor, isn't he one of your mates?
5: John Raven.
4: All right. Well, he's a bit negative on the whole idea.
5: Oh, why?
4: Have you heard of poker machines?
8: The mayor isn't against the venue existing, just the development's latest request to install 100 poker machines.
5: 100. He already knows the residents of Logan are suffering. You're spending too much.
4: I think they've got the highest rate of spending on poker machines of anyone in Queensland is Logan Electric. And that's fair enough. All right.

0: We've got to get to the traffic soon. But quite simply, I know, at the moment they're going 100 poker machines, but why can't we trans that to just make it like not paying out money to paying out chickens? Oh, like I just 100 roast chicken poker machines, and if it comes up, more chickens!
1: So instead of this...
0: But more chickens!
1: You pull the lever.
0: Yeah, you get three chickens.
1: The three colonel's hands.
0: A bachelor's handbag, and you head on. Go the Cowboys.
1: He's an idiot. Ignore him, Triple M.
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3: 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Crash, Morayfield Road, southbound blocked around Market Drive and Jacaranda Avenue with diversions in place. 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
0: Head to Triple M Brisbane on Facebook and Instagram. That's where you can see the nominations so far. Marto, Margo and Dan are searching for Brisbane's ugliest dog. And please keep your nominations coming. Send us a picture of your dog via our DMs. We're going to be crowning Brisbane's ugliest dog this week on Triple M Breakfast.
2: As much as we slagged off August cricket yesterday, there I was on the couch
3: with
4: myself. Fully engaged. Both of you.
2: Yeah, got us.
3: When there's wickets falling, and especially Australian wickets, and you're going, "What? Who's that Bangladesh bloke? Who's that bloke?" One of them took six wickets against us yesterday.
2: Bangladesh apparently like playing in 32 degrees. Mm. Probably should have seen that going into this game.
3: Yeah, we should have played them in Tassie.
2: Yes.
3: In the middle of winter.
2: Yep. So they're doing well. Sure. Merv Hughes, we got told this yesterday on our show. Brad Haddon came on. Brad's in the commentary there with Triple M. And Merv might have put the moz on us.
5: Well, I'm on Triple M with Merv Hughes, and he said, should we book our fishing charter for day three?
2: They might be fishing, but it might be for the wrong reason because Bangladesh might win.
3: Did you say we were talking to Merv Hughes?
2: 8:10, mate. So we'll bring that up with Merge.
3: Merge.
2: See, the wheels have come off me as well. Well, August cricket, this is what happens to your mental state. And this is what happens to the crowd too when Steve Smith is out in the middle doing the most Steve Smith thing ever.
3: He could have been out before he scored a run yesterday, Margo, and he ended up on, 80 in the end. But, God, he's an autistic sports person.
2: He's channeled it into batting. He's an incredible batsman, Margo. But if the sight screen, do you remember what a sight screen is? So when the bowler bowls the ball, there's a big white screen that's way back
3: It's on rollers, so you can move it across. So you can see the ball and not look at the crowd behind him. So it's quite a fascinating thing, the side screen.
2: Well, it's fascinating for Smudge, as they call Steve Smith. He needs it millimetre perfect. He's out there moving around. Some guy in the crowd got so agitated, he yelled this out. The mics picked it up.
3: Stop being a princess.
2: Just hit the damn thing, Smudge. Oh. And one more.
3: How good are Darwin people?
2: This is what entertained me yesterday because the cricket wasn't great for Australia. Tim Lane, the commentator, I'm a fan. I didn't know who he was, Marto.
3: ABC Radio, for 35 years, he was one of the voices of cricket, voices of summer, they used to say.
2: Okay, can Tim Lane
3: a
2: course?
3: Head commentator.
2: Yeah, with the other commentators, Margo, because often they will just start telling old stories about things. Oh. And when there's nothing to talk about in the game, they start boring everyone to death.
3: Andrew Johns and Brad Fittler, they're the best at it.
2: Well, Tim Lane yesterday started something and then realised, bugger it. He actually just gave up.
6: We've talked a little bit of football today, and I know this is obscure, but his name, well, I'll come back to it. That's the end of Cummins' first over. It's probably not worth coming back to. 1 for 39.
3: That's what happens when you work on ABC. They don't have ads, so you're able to tell those stories.
2: Tim, not this one. We're going on an ad. Yeah. What's an ad? Never mind the story. Just roll it. Here's Harvey Norman or something.
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1: 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Got a crash, Morayfield Road, southbound blocked around Market Drive at Morayfield. Also, no ferries today between 9 and 11 and again between 4 and 6 at Tyderbury, Pacific Motorway outbound, Holland Park West. 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
3: Morning, I'm Michaela Savage. The corporate watchdog is warning Aussies scammers are using generative AI to create networks of deepfake websites and endorsements to lure victims into fake investment opportunities. ASIC says there's been a sharp rise in online scams using deepfake videos of celebs and politicians. Prime Minister Anthony Albanese at the top of the list as the most impersonated. Primary support for the federal government, the opposition and One Nation haven't changed since last month's Resolve poll, with the latest survey showing Labor on 28%, the Coalition on 23%, Pauline Hanson's party on 26%. And some highlights from Aussie TV's Night of Nights. The Gold Logie went to comedian Sam Pang.
4: I'm going to forget some names. If I do forget you, I'm sorry. Also, maybe have a think about how much you actually did.
3: On 7 there, host Robert Irwin taking home the Burt Newton Award for Most Popular Presenter, while Sam Neill was posthumously awarded Best Lead Actor in a Drama for his role in The 12 Cape Rock Killer.
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3: The Dragons are continuing a late ladder surge, now only 4 points behind Brisbane and the Titans. The Red V downing the Tigers last night 24-22. Benji Marshall says it's not for lack of trying.
5: The frustrating part right now is that I think we're fighting so hard for the result and everyone wants a win so bad, it's probably taking its toll of over-trying and doing it too much.
3: Well, Reece Walsh will see a surgeon today after suffering a high-grade syndesmosis injury during the loss to the Warriors. New Zealand fullback Chance Nicol-Klukstar facing a two-game ban.
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2: 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And we play the greatest hits all day. 104.5 Triple M. This is Triple M Breakfast with Marto, Margo and Dan. Brisbane as...
7: Good morning. Yes, those three idiots joined by a special guest this morning who I dare say hasn't slept yet and could potentially be very, very drunk. So we're going to be hovering above the dump button when he does join us, just in case. He won the Gold Logie overnight. It's Sam Pang joining Triple M Breakfast from 6.
2: Triple M, the stinky, drooling, ugly dog network.
8: You know it, and we are celebrating them. The Ecker is proud of the perfect pooches. We want the ones who maybe have three legs or one eye, and we want to reward them thousands of dollars of prizes when we have our ugly dog parade and we find Brisbane's ugliest dog. Jeez. Melissa in Burpengary has sent us a picture of an absolute unit named Kevin, who you love dearly. Melissa, describe Kevin to us.
9: Well, Kevin is, to me, a cross between a wombat and a potato.
10: Oh, that is wonderful. We're looking at him right now.
11: Oh, he's beautiful, yes. Melissa.
10: He's the ugliest dog I've ever seen.
11: He's got a face that only, obviously, you, Melissa, love so very much. But he's actually so ugly, he's cute.
9: He is, and it's true. I have so many people tell me a mother could only love that face. Every time we go out, he creates so much attention because he's so cute, but ugly at the same time with his underbite and his rice grain teeth.
11: His tongue hanging out. Yes. He looks almost like a Sharp A.
10: Is it Sharp
11: A? You know how they have the rolly faces that squish down over their eyes?
10: What is he?
11: Is he a mix or is he just a bulldog?
9: No, he's a purebred British bulldog.
11: He's beautiful.
10: Oh, God, Melissa, he's let himself go, let me tell you. He looks like an unmade bed.
11: He looks like Marto.

0: sitting in here in the studio.
1: Okay, no need to get personal.
2: If he had a durry hanging out of his mouth, he'd look like Mudder.
0: Melissa, a rum can in his hand.
2: Does his tongue ever go back into his head, or is it one of those dogs where it's permanently
0: sits out?
2: Just stuck hanging out.
3: When he eats, it goes back in, but when he's asleep, it's always constantly out, yeah. And it dries out because it's always out all the time.
1: How old's Kev?
3: Well, Kev turns 2 in September this year.
1: Two. Yeah, how bad is it going to be when he gets really old?
2: That is in a tough 2 years, Melissa. Oh, now, you've got a bit of competition, though. Morgan sent in Coco, the crack rat, who is...
0: one of those Chinese hairless dogs.
2: Yeah, a shaved chihuahua with a weird sort of head.
1: Is that what that dog is?
0: I think so. Is it Chinese chihuahua?
1: It looks like something AI made.
2: Yeah, now, Kevin is going to be on his best/worst performance when we have our ugly dog parade. Melissa, we're encouraging him. If he has to do a turd mid-parade, any bad behaviour is encouraged, and that'll get extra points.
1: Hey, Melissa, has Kevin ever had sex?
3: Look, to be honest, he does hump a lot, so we have to get him de-sex because we call it he does too many humpy hoos on people or pillows or anything.
0: He's horny, Melissa. He is getting more and more like Marto, as you describe
1: Melissa,
0: him.
1: Can you come in next week for our final?
3: I would love to bring Kevin in.
1: Oh, we'd love to meet him.
0: Melissa, do you have a partner, a husband or a boyfriend?
3: Yes, I have a husband and 3 kids.
0: They often say that dogs resemble their owners.
1: Oh, I hope
0: would
1: it's
0: you,
1: not you.
0: Liken Kevin to your husband at all?
3: I don't think so, but maybe if you see us next week, you could let us know which one looks like Kevin.
2: Now, yeah. Melissa, before we let you go, we've been told to ask you about nuking. What is that?
1: What's nuking?
3: Nuking. I've never heard of it before. So, first time owning a British bulldog, and he sucks on his toys or his blanket to self-settle, and he makes really weird noises. Apparently all British bulldogs do this,
0: like,
3: and it's called
0: sucking
3: nuking.
0: Almost.
3: Yes, exactly, like on a dummy. So he sucks to self-settle, and it looks really weird.
2: He's like Marto, but Marto does it with a Benson and Hedges.
4: You got a shiggy bop, bro.
1: He might need a vape, does he?
2: Well, Lisa, congratulations. You're in power. We'll see you for the final for Brisbane's Ugliest Dog.
3: Perfect season. Thank you so much.
2: Enter Triple M Brisbane Facebook and Instagram.
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0: Triple M, good morning. Chance of showers today, top of 22. And, well, now that the Ecker is gone for another year, let's get into the next big thing that stops Brisbane. VIP tickets to Triple M's Rockstar Lounge for Riverfire could be yours this morning. The first tickets, 8:05 on Triple M Breakfast with Marto, Margo and Dan.
1: Well, it didn't seem like Monday public holiday or Wednesday the public holiday was enough for school students. They wanted another day off school yesterday, and 200 of them rallied in Brisbane at King George Square protesting against One Nation and Pauline Hanson, Marto.
2: Oh, we love backlash.
1: Yeah, we love a protest around here and we love a clear message and some historic protesting. This was probably one of the original ones during COVID.
3: Karen must go now.
2: That was top shelf because everyone knew what they wanted. What do you want to do? We got to get rid of Karen.
3: Well, Karen has
1: Karen
3: to go.
1: Got done for drink driving in Redland Bay. Yeah. So, you know, like, yeah, fair enough. You've protested before. It was supposed to be about youth crime, but it ended
2: domestic
1: up being
2: violence,
1: somehow about beer.
2: Yeah.
4: We want to be safer in our homes. Yes.
2: And free beer.
1: Yes.
2: Yes.
1: Clear messaging is we want to know, what is it that you want? Right. What are you trying? What's the outcome here? And I tell you what, yesterday they had a very clear message.
2: Is this the
1: when
2: band?
1: When I say
2: or
1: Hanson,
2: the...
1: you say F off. Hanson, F off.
2: That's
1: Hanson,
2: great.
1: F off. And I hear yet again you inserted yourself and you were there at the protest too.
2: F off.
3: Now, do you want me to try and get that in there?
1: Do
3: all right, Margo,
1: it.
3: Here you go.
2: Off. Okay. Off. Are we talking about the band or the woman with red hair?
1: Oh, bop, you reckon?
3: I reckon 180 of those 200 couldn't tell you which one. They just wanted the day off school.
2: Oh, God, yeah.
3: 20 politically active students and then the other ones who go, no, I just heard. Yeah, I don't have to do maths if it came here. It's good as.
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6: 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Got a crash in the city, Riverside Expressway inbound after Ann Street, and a crash Morayfield Road southbound block between Market Drive and Jacaranda Avenue. Morayfield diversions are in place. 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

0: Triple M, good morning. Now, we got a game for you coming up. 6:05, it's Triple M's Artist Thesaurus that could be sending you off to see... Our Finns with an easy wins on Friday night. They're taking on the Eels. Marto, Margo and Dan up next with Triple M Breakfast. 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
11: 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A crash on Walker's Road around Oakey Flat Road through Moray Field. There's also a crash on Moray Field Road southbound between Market Drive and Jacaranda Avenue through Moray Field. Tyre debris on the Pacific Motorway outbound in the two right lanes around Marshall Road through Holland Park West. And a crash on the Warrego Highway eastbound through Carolee. 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
14: Morning, it's Maddie Larson with you. A heads up to commuters, we've got another Brisbane ferry strike. Workers will walk off the job from 9 to 11 this morning and 4 to 6 p.m. amid an ongoing pay dispute. It's the third strike in a matter of weeks. Prime Minister Anthony Albanese says proposed changes to disaster funding will get money to Queensland councils faster, despite warnings they could receive less. The Commonwealth wants to move to a 50-50 funding split with the states, reducing its average contribution in Queensland from around 64%. The Local Government Association of Queensland says that could have meant $1.2 billion less for councils since 2018. Some iconic Queenslanders made history at TV's Night of Nights. Mount Isa's Deborah Mailman has become the first Indigenous person to be inducted into the Logies Hall of Fame, while Sunny Coast's very own Robert Irwin made his debut as the event's youngest host in history before taking out his first ever gong from I'm a Celebrity, Get Me Out of Here.
15: I got to say, I thought I'd only have one job tonight. I did not prepare for that. Gee.
14: And the Ekka is done and dusted for another year with a crowd of 420,000 heading along across the 9 days of festivities.
13: Triple M Sport.
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14: Reece Walsh will undergo ankle surgery today after getting injured during the Broncos' loss to the Warriors at Suncorp, seeing his season come to an end and putting a cloud over the World Cup. It comes as coach Michael Maguire has been left fuming with the reigning Premier's disastrous season. Meantime, the Dolphins have held

0: onto the top four spot after a stunning 22-0 win over Manly. With just three rounds remaining before the finals, the boys sit in fourth with 34 points as the Sharks suffered a blow from Canberra. And the Lions are edging closer to a top four spot in the AFL after downing the Suns by 42 points in the weekend's Q clash at the Gabba. Chris Fagan also celebrated his record-breaking 238th game coaching Brisbane, surpassing Lee Matthews.
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0: Patchy showers for Brizzy today. We've got a colder top of 22 degrees. Similar skies again tomorrow. The chance of those showers sticking around until Friday. And listener knows what Aussie ears want to hear. 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
6: 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The bad.
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9: 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Who's going to set themselves on fire first?
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10: You know it.
11: Happy you Monday. Hello.
10: Happy post-Logies Monday. We set Marto down. Our correspondent. He's got it all wrapped up.
12: It was so good, I'm sober. That's how good it was.
11: You went to bed early, do you mean?
12: Oh, my God.
10: Are you bringing us up? Have you got a bit of Logies for it? I just want to hear you react to the Logies, Marto. 7:10, little space set aside.
12: Did you watch any of it?
11: I watched it.
12: It's zero. Almost unwatchable, but then I think in history it's been unwatchable, so it wasn't a one-off.
10: Just got to take the piss a little bit. I felt like Sam Payne did a great job.
11: Right. We do that. We take the piss. We're a bit naff, but, you know, we're having some fun.
12: What does Robert Irwin say? Be positive. There's enough negativity in the world, like Australian cricket, like the Brisbane Broncos. We don't need any negativity around here this morning, okay?
11: No. How great were the Logies last night?
12: Yeah.
11: And how great was the Ekka closing weekend?
12: Yeah.
13: I'm Robert Irwin. Of course I've got a rhino in my backyard.
10: Of course he does. Mm. He's a positive kind of guy.
11: Mate, he's a kid about town. He can do anything and everything. See him dancing at the start.
12: I did.
11: And he was ripped off his suit and he had his khaki on and he brought animals out.
12: Mate.
11: He's likeable. He won a Logie, won a silver Logie last night.
12: I love him. I love, what's his name?
11: Robert Irwin.
12: Oh, crikey. I mean, he's so good.
11: Oh, crikey.
10: 7:10, his tune might change. Have a listen with Marto's Logies wrap up.
11: You really should just stick to watching sport, though.
12: I know.
11: Yeah. You try and go outside the realms of sport.
12: And then I vomit on myself
11: you end up
12: and go,
11: watching maps
12: Logies
11: and
12: is rubbish.
10: Oh, you're like that guy in the Origin voicemail. I'm sick on me jersey. I'm vomiting on myself.
12: Did you watch it?
10: No. I want to hear your reaction to it. That's what I'm in for. Dolphins tickets up next. 1-3-3-5.

0: 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Motto, Margo, Dan, ugliest dog in Brizzy. We are on the hunt for it.
1: Triple M, the hideous and disgusting in a lovable way dog network.
0: You're going to have to work really hard to beat Coco the crack rat. She came up on my feed again on the weekend. They put the pictures up and Coco popped up. Do yourself a favour. Go to Triple M Brisbane on Instagram and Facebook. Check out Coco the crack rat. Holy. Do you see some ICs? That's hard to beat.
2: Is the public voting on ugliest dog, or do we have to decide it? Who are the judges on that one?
0: We judge it, mate. We're going to go to Ballymore. They'll parade around, and we'll go, whoo, only three legs. That is worth a lot of extra points.
3: There may be a people's vote, though, on our Instagram and Facebook page, so put your comments in there and vote for who you think is Brisbane's ugliest dog.
2: What's the award? Do we put that dog down?
0: Whoa, we love these dogs.
2: Hey, the world's real.
1: All right, weirdos. Your Triple M bands like you've never heard them before. Triple M Brisbane's Artist Asaurus.
0: You got me killing dogs at 6:06 on a Monday, my man.
2: Make the world a better place.
0: Come on, brother. We love these dogs. Triple M Brisbane, DM us, dog message that is, on Instagram and Facebook.
2: Okay.
0: Let's move on now to the Mighty Dolphins. They are going to be top four, you would think, heading towards September. We're going to get you there. The Eels' final home game for the 2026 season. It's this Friday night at Suncorp. Ticker Tech fins up.
3: Tom Gilbert obviously listened to us because we said, you know, we know you guys can score points, but defensively we need to not leak points. Well, that they didn't. They kept Manly to nil.
2: I saw the Matty Johns show last night. Do you think he looks scary? They were talking about how scary he is.
3: Matty Johns?
2: No, he does.
0: Matty Johns on the piss. If you see him on the dance floor, he's terrifying.
3: Very scary.
0: Okay. No, Tom on the field. He's very reserved off the field. But holy shit, he's animated.
2: Apparently a lot of chat. Yeah. A lot of chat.
0: All right, Brody and
2: Strathmine.
0: Can he
2: bring that to us?
0: Marty will get you to the footy, mate. Make a noise for him, Brody. It's a dolphin.
2: Yeah. Oh, that is beautiful.
0: Or is that a munted dog? Was that an ugly dog or a dolphin, Brody?
2: Go again. Get me my harpoon.
0: Nathan and Jim Boomba.
3: No, we don't harpoon dolphins.
2: Have you ever tasted one?
3: It's
2: exactly like platypus.
0: Nathan, make a noise for Margo. Very quick.
2: Good work.
0: All right, come on. It's Artistosaurus. Yes. I'll give you the encrypted artist we play here in Triple M. You give me the real one, you get a point, 2 points with it. Okay. Very easy one to start with, guys. Me three would be
3: you two.
0: Yeah, there you go.
2: Me three. Easy. You two. What's the three got to do with two?
3: Right, don't ask questions.
2: Oh, okay. Yeah, just play on. 1-0.
0: Ask Margo. She got it. Worked in her head somehow.
2: Yep.
0: All right, next one.
2: I was thinking Dan. I was going, is there a band called Dan?
0: I hope
2: Steely Dan.
0: Steely, very good.
3: Dan Triple.
0: I appreciate it, but it's not worth a point for you, Margo.
2: No.
0: You need to get this one. Residue extremity. Bit of residue on an extremity.
3: What's an extremity?
0: Like, the, you know, an extreme part of your body.
2: Powder finger.
0: Oh, my.
2: What, you play their worst song they ever recorded?
0: Like a Dog is number one.
3: Oh, I had Film Hand.
2: What did you have?
3: Film Hand.
2: Film Hand. That's cool.
0: That could be a powder finger cover band. Go see Margo on the Film Hands. You right, pop a glove on before you do the kick.
2: He's the decider.
0: The decider. The Revolving Pebbles is...
3: Rolling Stones.
0: Yeah.
2: Well done. Who's going to the Dolphins?
3: Nathan and Jim Boomba, you are...
2: Give us another honk, Nathan.
3: Honk of your horny, Nathan.
0: Good on you, Nathan. Enjoy, mate.
2: So when's that game on?
0: Friday night, Suncorp. How good's that going to be?
3: Against the Eels.

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0: 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Could be a home final on the way, though.
1: Oh, they're top four.
0: Yeah. 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
3: Oh, let's wrap a few things up. The Lions Saturday arvo against the Suns.
0: Yeah, come on.
3: Kicked away well in the second half. Do you want to give me your match overview?
0: Will Ashcroft won his dad's medal for the second time.
3: Oh, that bit. Did you see that, Margo? When you get the medal from your dad.
0: And Levi, his brother.
3: They didn't even say anything. Do they hate each other?
0: No.
3: Didn't say anything. Just hung around his neck and bugging off.
0: Yeah, my wife said that too. No, they were chatting for quite some time after off the telecast. Levi did well as well. But how about this?
3: Yeah.
0: Hawthorn and Collingwood drew again for the second time this year. There were also two draws this round in the AFL. That means that the Lions stay in third place.
3: Oh, that was the guy who kicked the went for the last goal at full time. He didn't make the distance. No points, draw.
0: So, Margo, his name is Dylan Moore.
3: Mm-hmm.
0: Earlier in the year, he kicked after the siren to level the game. Same dude has the ball as the game's ending, kicks it this time. It gets knocked forward, like out of the goal, so it doesn't go through. It's another draw.
4: Oh, nice.
0: Everyone's calling him Dylan Draw. His name's Dylan Moore.
3: Hold on, who's everyone? They could get a job at the Logies with that sort of cute
0: comedy. They could be writing for Rob Irwin.
3: Yeah.
0: Here's the draw song.
4: Heard a few people, overheard some conversations talking about, who's going to win the flag this year? Lots of people saying Frio and or Brisbane.
0: Table. Yes.
4: So we're in contention.
0: Mm. Yeah, Frio just lost to the MCG, though, so the Lions. We're on again. Three-peat. Marto?
3: Listen, Wallabies, incredible Saturday afternoon as well. Wallabies are actually proper. That Joseph Suaalii did his hamstring out of the team. Mm-hmm. He may have been the problem, it would appear. The Wallabies actually went really well the other day. So,
0: We've got to win.
3: Against the Brave Blossoms. I know we're in the reserve. It's the reserve.
0: Sorry,
3: grade.
0: The what?
3: The Brave Blossoms.
4: Who are they?
3: Oh, dude.
0: Are they named
3: Japan?
0: Did Bob Catter name them?
5: Let there be a

0: thousand blossoms bloom as far as I'm concerned.
1: So do we win?
2: We won. Hold on. I'm so giving
3: is Japan aren't very good.
1: But is Les Kiss 2-0?
3: I thought Japan was good.
1: Yeah.
2: No, they're pacey and they're tricky and they've got five Australians in their team.
3: They got Queenslanders in their team, don't they?
2: They had four Queenslanders in their team. Anyway, it was a bit of a homecoming. So the Wallabies actually are turning a little corner, but wait until they play proper teams. Okay, so we'll see how we go. Rugby league, there was plenty of stuff there going on. Tell you what, the Tigers hate the Broncos, don't they? Mm. They deliberately lost to the Dragons yesterday. If you don't know, here we go just with quickly. Roosters are on top, okay? We all know that. Roosters on top. Panthers and Warriors are next, only one win behind them. The Dolphins, and that's what we wanted to focus on, are in fourth place, one win ahead of the Sharks. The Cowboys are in a bit of trouble in eighth. Put your fins
1: up. And they're top where four we fins. The finals on the way.
2: The Broncos are 16th in a 17-team competition. And I'll tell you what, when they came off the field, what have you got there? Have you got Madge there?
1: Do you want him storming out? Do you want the first one? Or do you want a little bit of them. Here we go. Here's a bit of Madge.
4: Yeah. If we turn up like that again in 5 or 6 days' time, we'll cop exactly the same. It's easy to motivate people when you're playing for the Broncos. They're playing for a very good club. So, thanks.
1: Thanks.
2: Okay. How do you explain it?
5: No words can explain, like, you know, what happened tonight. I guess it's just a learning curve, you know. But how long will it take for us to, you know, learn?
2: I don't know how long. Here's Madge.
4: I reckon that's garbage, man. We're playing a team next week in the same boat. We're playing for the Broncos. The boys are playing for the Broncos. They've got a badge that they wear. Mate, that is not good enough.
2: Did Dobbo ask that question?
3: Dobbo asked that question.
1: But Dobbo is actually trying to defend the Broncos.
3: Yeah, well, he was giving them a reason to try and justify. And Madge is like, no, hang on a second. We're playing for the Broncos here. There's a standard and we're not meeting that. I don't know if you can find a little bit of audio there. It is a West Tigers fan that's slightly disappointed and is in 1-1, Daniel. But I feel like almost this disappointment could apply to potentially the Broncos as well. Maybe, I know the Dragons got the win, but they're winning the wooden spoon at the moment as well. Disappointment after the game.
6: I'm pissed off. I'm not holding back. They're a bunch of tossers. I'm telling you, I'm done.
1: Well, the last team
3: that could
1: who
3: apply
1: won
3: to any team at the moment, potentially that's the West Tigers. It could be the Broncos.
1: Well, who was the last team to win a grand final then not make the finals? That was the Tigers. They've been through what the Broncos are going through this year. They've experienced.
2: All right, now we're talking about that game yesterday afternoon on Channel 9. I listened to Gus Gould. He completely lost his mind.
3: Is that a recent observation you've made? Because I feel like that's been for a long time.
2: I think it's gone further. I think the CTE has seeped in and it's completely taken over. So that guy, what's his name? Is it Bunty Afoa? He comes on the field. Take it away, Gus.
7: Here goes Bunty. Get up there, Bunty. I love Bunty. Keep saying, I wish my mum called me Bunty. I'd love to have a name like Bunty. Who wants to fight a bloke called Bunty? What's your name, mate? Bunty, sweet. I'm firefighting now.
2: I wish my mum called me Bunty.
3: He liked that. He was real happy with it, wasn't he? He seems to like Bunty a lot. A little bit like you like Billy Slater, because remember when we talked about Billy Slater?
2: You said get him up here. I want to boof him.
3: Said something similar.
1: I want to bunt him.
2: Get him up here. I want to boof him.
1: Can I give you a little bit more Broncos up next, Marlo?
2: We've got to go to the traffic.
1: After the traffic. Yes. You know, we covered off recently on how much Bob Catter hates the Broncos in North Queensland. They recently played them.
2: He hasn't had another go.
1: I've tracked down some audio of Bob. Hang tight.
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20: 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There's a breakdown on the Gateway Extension northbound around Compton Road, one on the Ipswich Motorway eastbound around the Centenary Highway through Darra. Breakdown on the Centenary Highway northbound as you make your way past Sumner's Road. Speed dropped down to 60 k's an hour. There's a crash on Walker's Road around Oakey Flat Road through Morayfield, one on the Ipswich Motorway eastbound through Darra, and a crash too on the Gateway southbound around Wynnum Road through Tingalpa. Looking for a different way to do years 10, 11 and 12? 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
21: Good
0: Good morning, it's Maddie Larson with you. Deborah Mailman has thanked her family for helping her make the long trips from Mount Isa to Brizzy to follow her dreams to become an actress. The Queenslander has become the first Indigenous person to be inducted into the Hall of Fame for TV's Night of Nights.
21: I was born in Mount Isa and we grew up near the old rodeo grounds. And when I had the dream to be an actor and to go to uni, my parents met my dream with nothing but love and encouragement.
0: Meantime, the Sunny Coast's very own Robert Irwin made his debut as the youngest Logies host ever, while Sam Pang took out the gold. To other news, a teenager has been charged over the alleged stabbing at an Albany Creek Macca's last week. The 17-year-old is accused of stabbing a 16-year-old with a knife who remains in a stable condition in hospital. He's due to front court today. In a bid to save more money

0: on groceries. 3 million Aussies have eaten expired food, according to a Finder survey. And a heads up, we've got a third Brisbane ferry strike in a matter of weeks. City and Kitty Cat workers will walk off the job during peak hours during the morning and afternoon rush, the first running from 9 to 11am and then again from 4 to 6pm.
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0: Confirmation, Reece Walsh has suffered a high-grade syndesmosis injury during Brisbane's loss to the Warriors. He'll undergo surgery today. And the Dragons have held on to beat a fast-finishing Tigers to take out their first back-to-back win of the season.
2: Beating a top-four team in Cronulla last week, I'm sure, gave the boys lots of confidence, and that's slowly building. And just really happy for them, and credit to the Tigers. They played so well.
0: Coach Dean Young there. In yesterday's other game, the Knights beat the Titans.
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0: Patchy showers for Brizzy today. We've got a colder top of 22 degrees. Similar skies again tomorrow. The chance of those showers sticking around until Friday. And listener knows what Aussie ears want to hear. 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
1: 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Brisbane ass.
4: Good morning. Echo over for another year, but the countdown is on to River Fire by Australian Retirement Trust. Your first VIP tickets to Triple M's Rockstar Lounge. We're doing it again, 8:05 this morning. We've also just been brought in a picture of Bowie, the English Staffy, here for the ugliest dog.
5: What's happened to its nose?
1: Triple M, the three-legged, one-eyed, ugly dog network.
4: You're right. Bowie looks like he has all legs and both eyes, Marto, but half the face seems to be
5: missing. Has he been in a dog fight?
6: No, I think he had cancer.
5: Oh.
6: Yeah.
5: Dog cancer.
6: I thought his name was David Bowie, as in Dog Bowie.
4: Don't know.
5: But how do you get dog cancer? How does a dog get cancer of its nose?
4: Don't know. We'll find out.
6: Out in the sun.
4: Yeah.
5: Oh. Yeah,
6: maybe he had melanoma like you, you old dog.
5: Need to apply. Oh, there'll be a dog with a hat on soon.
4: Hey, can we just address the Broncos again quickly?
5: Yes. Hey!
6: Oh, do we have to?
5: No, let's not.
6: Reece Walsh gone for the season, right?
5: Oh,
6: he'd be
5: no.
6: Syndesmosis.
4: He'd be happy about that.
6: Surgery.
4: Nothing to do with me anymore.
5: I cried myself to sleep last night.
4: Bob Catter popped up again in my feed, and I know we dealt with this at the time when they played the Cowboys, but I'd only just read the actual quotes from Bob. People in North Queensland don't dislike the Broncos. They have a pathological hatred of the Broncos.
6: Well, he was responding to Todd Payton saying anyone north of Brisbane hates the Broncos.
4: When they were losing constantly, this is Bob, I made sure I watched every Broncos game because I enjoyed watching them lose more than I enjoy watching the Cowboys win.
6: You've got that audio in the system.
4: Yeah, here you go. Here's a bit of Bob now.
7: You know, I mean, let there be 1,000 Cowboys blooms, as far as I'm concerned.
5: Oh.
7: You know, but I ain't spending any time on it because in the meantime, every 3 months, a person is torn to pieces by a Broncos fan in North Queensland.
5: Whoa.

0: Triple M. Good times, greatest hits. Marto, Margo and Dan with you. Cook Islands Tourism sponsoring the show this week. What an unbelievable part of the world. Secluded beaches, crystal clear lagoons, a world away from it all. Freedom awaits in the Cook Islands. CookIslands.travel if you want to get over there. Is Sam Pang really going to join us on the show later? He just won a gold Logie, for God's sake.
1: Apparently. It could be a Carl type situation.
2: Things get loose late at night after you win a gold Logie.
0: I always worry on the rundown we've got here when it says Sam Pang and then it's got / something else, as in we have a backup plan.
1: Just in case.
0: But if he joins us, it'll be at 8:10 this morning. The gold Logie winner, spoiler alert.

0: The three-legged, one-eyed, ugly dog network.
1: That is Rick. Yeah. That is his voice, our man.
2: He would have done that ridiculous Bobcatter audio that you just, where you inserted the Broncos into all the Bobcatter bits.
3: He does these ones. I didn't realise that we were.
0: Triple M, the Greta Thunberg Network.
3: Are we?
1: Are we just?
0: Triple M, the Motto Shithorse Network.
1: Yeah, okay.
3: Work, Rick.
2: He did that one
0: Triple
2: up
0: M,
2: for fun.
0: The Spiffy Fuffy okay. Network.
1: Ooh. I shined the spotlight and he didn't ask me to or anything. I didn't ask permission.
2: He's a big Kangaroos fan.
1: Oh,
2: loves
1: no.
2: the kanga.
1: So he's long suffering. Mm. And I said to him, mate, you've lived up here for nearly 30 years. You can change the Brisbane Lions as your team anytime you like. He said, no, you can't do that.
3: God, you know what he said?
4: Kanga.
1: That's not him. Well, Rick plays a big role without us ever talking about him, so I may as well give it a run now. And I don't know whether his son will appreciate that. He said, you know what you should talk about? You should talk
2: about my son.
1: Well, the thing
2: is, just to pull the curtain back, you and Rick sit in the audio dungeon for about an hour every morning and you discuss the weekend that was. You talk
1: about how much rum we drank.
2: Rum. You grab a few bits of, you know, audio from the news and you kind of, you know, you have
1: He's my first voice of the morning. He's the first person I talk to in the morning. I love it.
3: Anyway, what did Darcy get up to? Name and shame.
1: Say Darcy.
3: Shame.
1: Bloody hell. All right, no. Well, Darcy's, you know, mid-20s, about 25, I think Darcy would be now.
2: About the same as your Harry.
1: That's right. And my Harry will do anything for to find a chick. Anyway.
2: For love.
1: And that's what this is. For love. That's what
3: for
1: this,
3: one night love.
2: Looking for love, but in all the wrong places, these two.
1: All right. I may as well say it straight out. 133353. What extreme measures have you taken to procure a route? Have you got me, everybody?
2: Oh,
1: what
2: no.
1: have you done? Because Darcy.

0: 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Watch out for debris on the Logan Motorway eastbound around Woogaroo Street through Forest Lake. A crash on Cobbled Street around Micah Street through Carroll Park. Breakdown on the Logan Motorway eastbound through Forest Lake. Breakdown 2 on the Gateway southbound around Wynnum Road through Tingalpa. Speed's been dropped down to 60. And a breakdown on the Centenary Highway northbound heading through Sumner. 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
3: Oh, Neil. 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I was laughing thinking I've said the wrong thing, but I don't know what I've said that was wrong.
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0: Triple M. Good times, greatest hits. 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
2: That's exactly how they sound.
0: 8.05, the talking fireworks, 8.05 this morning. Sam Pang may or may not join us at 8.10 as well after that.
1: He won
0: the Gold Logie. We'll see if Sam comes on. But, Marto, you just asked 133353. I'll let you say.
3: Good day to ask it. What have you done for a shag? I'll stop saying root, okay?
1: Especially after the weekend, of course, because there would have been a lot of efforts made to get laid over the weekend, perhaps.
3: It started with a young man attached to, I'm not allowed to say Darcy's name anymore.
0: Rick's son, Darcy.
1: Darcy has a lot of mates who are tradies and they're going to give him shit for it.
3: Okay, well, let's.
0: Darcy
3: he
0: Wade.
3: Went to an art gallery for the first time in his life thinking it may lead to sex.
1: Did he get laid? That's the question. Did it work?
0: Someone buzz Rick. Did going to
1: the art Rick. Show with the girl pay off in the end?
0: I think I've got audio of the session right here.
4: Great.
0: G on the Gold Coast. Come on, let's go quickly.
3: Did you get a shag? What did you have to do to get one?

0: a mate back in the day noticed along his travels that there was a lot of good swords that used to get to the Hillsong Church. So he said we should check it out. So Sunday we went along to the Hillsong Church, and sure enough, there was a lot of glamours there. And
1: really?
0: He did procure a route, actually, and happened to procure the daughter of a minister.
2: Oh, stop Hillsong. It, man. Man, that's
3: they're
2: man
3: always,
2: of the match.
3: They're always the worst, they say.
0: And she was a very naughty, dirty daughter.
1: Oh, hang on.
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0: 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There's a slow run at the moment as you make your way down the Bruce Highway from Deception Bay Road all the way to the Pine Rivers Bridge. Delay starting to build on the Pacific Motorway from Upper Mount Gravatt in towards the city. Slow too at the moment as you make your way along the Ipswich Motorway coming through Darra and Oxley. Centenary Highway building from Darra through to the Jindalee Bridge. And the Gateway southbound, little slow patch heading down through Nudgee. 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
3: Morning, it's Maddie Larson with you. A third Brisbane ferry strike in a matter of weeks. City and Kittycat workers will walk off the job during peak hours during the morning and afternoon rush, the first running from 9 to 11am, then again from 4 to 6pm. The Prime Minister has defended his changes to disaster funding despite concerns councils will be paid less. Anthony Albanese insisting payments will now come more quickly in the event of a disaster. But Queensland Health Minister Tim Nicholls says the federal government is unfairly shifting costs to the state. Sunny Coast's very own Robert Irwin not only made his debut as the youngest Logies host in history overnight, but also took out his first gong for I'm a Celebrity, Get Me Out of Here. Wildlife warrior dedicating his win to his family.
4: This is the first time I've held one of these, and I want to dedicate this to my family, to the people who back me every single day. I'm a wildlife conservationist first and foremost. My heart beats from Australia Zoo, and I bleed khaki.
3: Fellow Queenslander Deborah Mailman became the first Indigenous person to be inducted into the Hall of Fame, while Sam Pang took out the Gold Logie. And the Eckers Dagwood Dog Eating Comp winner remains undefeated, with Jay Webby Can Eat taking out first place for a consecutive year. He managed to down 18 dogs in 5 minutes yesterday, while the Ecker is done and dusted, with 420,000 heading along across the 9 days.
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3: The Dolphins have held on to the top four spot after a stunning 22-0 win over Manly. With just three rounds remaining before finals, the boys sit in fourth with 34 points as the Sharks suffered a blow from Canberra. Meantime, the Lions are edging closer to a top four spot in the AFL after downing the Suns by 42 points at the weekend during the Q clash at the Gabba. Chris Fagan also celebrated his record-breaking 238th game coaching Brisbane, surpassing Lee Matthews.
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3: Patchy showers for Brizzy today. We've got a colder top of 22 degrees. Similar skies again tomorrow. The chance of those showers sticking around until Friday. And listener knows what Aussie ears want to hear. 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
2: 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Brisbane Ass.
7: We are on the search for Brisbane's ugliest dog, and Coco the crack rat, a picture, has just turned up in the studio again. Morgan's dog. Dead set. We need to frame this and put it on the wall, Marto. Coco the crack rat is the minor premier by the stretch of the Fleming
8: Constraint. Well, short price favourite to take this out.
7: But you know what happens in finals? Weird things happen, but Coco the crack rat is out to an enormous lead right now.
8: Kevin from Burpengary is an ugly dog, and so is George. I don't know what suburb Glenn's dog Busted George is from, but that could frighten any child.
9: You know, when he can lick his own nose, you know, they put their big tongue up and over the top. Kevin's a cutie.

0: I'm coming in our DM. Send a picture of your dog through. Just slide into our DMs. Margo's lost it.
1: Your dog could win you something.
0: There's thousands of dollars worth of prizes up for grabs here with Brisbane's Underdog. She's still going on about Coco. Coco needs to be framed and hoisted into the rafters, like when the NBA when they retire a Guernsey. Like, if you think you can beat Coco, have a red hot go. All right?
1: Is there any fur on that dog, or is that just skin?
2: It's one of those Chinese crisp things.
1: Oh, whatever.
2: Yeah.
0: Looks like a Dave Chappelle character.
1: What happens to you? You can't pat a dog without fur.
0: Wow. Anyway, we will be putting another dog into the ugliest dog officially to be competing with Coco the Crack Rat at 7:20.
2: We might need to do ugliest cat after this, because I do have a friend with a bald cat.
1: Oh, I thought you were going to say bald pussy.
0: Anyway. You're both in the bin.
1: Yeah. Oh, I didn't throw the first punch.
0: Bond is here.

0: Oh, why do you do it to yourself? I mean, this guy's hosting.
1: I'm Robert Irwin. Of course I've got a rhino in my backyard.
0: And you know what he does to your blood pressure.
2: Yeah, I know.
0: Why do you do it?
3: All right. Well, you tell me. Now, he's got a team of script writers, joke writers. This is how the Logies work, everybody. Sam Pang did last year, and Dave Hughes did when he did it. You know, they have a team of comedy writers, but the thing is, you've got to have some comic timing. You can't just read, like, this is what AI's done for people, too. Oh, that's funny. No, sometimes it's not.
1: Just a quick little bit of housekeeping. Unfortunately, Karl Stefanovic didn't RSVP tonight. Which means we didn't have to hire quite as many bartenders. But we've kept him a spare seat, just in case. It's over there to the right. The far right.
0: Yeah. Not bad.
3: People who need a new job in television were the ones laughing. If anyone had a secure contract, they refused to laugh.
4: Sherbo refused to laugh at anything last night. Him and Natalie Barra looked like a bag of fun.
0: They're just thinking about the alarm clock.
3: Did get on to make Robert Irwin look funnier. They got Todd Woodbridge up at one stage, and he was with the little girl who played Yvonne Goolagong, which won one of the awards too. Hilarious, Toddy Woodbridge.
1: First time Gold Logie nominee, Todd Woodbridge. And she's up for most popular new talent, Eloise Hart.
3: Here he comes, here he comes.
5: I used to play a little bit of tennis back in the day. Have you seen me play at all?
6: Todd, I'm 10 years old.
0: Got him.
3: Oh, that was the gag. That's right.
0: Got that.
4: No, he said, I've won 21 Grand Slams, you know, and then she went, yeah, but in doubles.
3: Like, I didn't see her.
4: Yeah, she got him. Good one in that one. There was a few notable mentions, of course, being, you know, Australian TV's Night of Nights.
3: Everybody, I stopped watching.
4: Anybody who can get an invitation wants an invitation. Mm. I saw Chrissy Swan whinging on her show on Nova that she didn't get invited this year.
3: No.
4: And so they got the events planner who does the guest list and how it's determined who gets an invite and who doesn't. And it's up to the networks who they want to invite.
3: Right.
4: So desperate to want to go.
3: Hold on, no TV weathermen there?
4: Not that I saw, actually.
3: You okay
4: with that? Dan normally goes. You've been a few times. My husband's been when he was working for Fox. Yeah. He went to the Logies. He said it's a bit of a snooze fest.
0: You two are welcome. I politely declined so I could come here and press your microphones on.
3: We could have done without you.
0: You'll just say thank you, right? I'm dedicated to radio.
3: No, listen, we're not bagging the Logies because they've always been poor. It's not as if this year was a bad down year.
4: But Channel 7's coverage of the Logies, incredible. A few notable mentions. Robert mentioned Carl. He also mentioned the fact that David Hughes was missing and Kyle Sanderlands, of course, you know, three big names.
3: Did he give him a bit of a slap, Kyle?
4: Well, the same sort of, you know, cringy gag work. The big night cringy. Of nights, it was all about who was going to win the Gold Logie. I think Julia Morris was up for it. Alison Langdon, Sam Pang, Robert Irwin.
0: Yeah, Irwin was up for it.
4: A few different people.
3: Lisa Miller from Mustard Dog.
4: Lisa Miller.
3: That's a good show, the one on ABC. Something or other.
4: Very cute.
0: Positivity.
3: I know. That won something. And hold on, Todd Woodbridge won best something or other.
4: Best entertainment show. He won best entertainment show for the pushy coin
3: ones. Thing.
4: Tipping point. Geez. That's it. Thank you.
3: Have you seen it?
4: Sam Pang won the Gold Logie.
7: And the Gold Logie goes to Sam Pang. Sam Pang tonight, have you been paying attention to Grand Prix? Sam Pang.
4: Presented his award by Sharon Strzelecki from Kath and Kim, Magda Sabansky. She had just spent the day as an intern at Australia Zoo, and Robert asked her how she went. She fell in the tiger enclosure. It was hilarious.
3: This is like quarter to 11 last night. She was dressed up.
0: No wonder Sherbo wasn't smiling. He's going, I've got a 3:30 alarm. I'm going
4: to
0: go here.
4: Sam Pang got up to give his speech.
3: How did he go?
4: Well, he kept getting interrupted.
8: It is a big honour. I've obviously been involved in the show the last...
7: Sorry. Don't mind me.
8: I won't. Okay. Being here the last 3 years, I know what we all need. I'm going to keep this very, very short. Yes. I'm going to do 3 songs.
4: Everyone's a comedian.
3: Pang actually is a comedian.
4: Sam was interrupted yet again by Sharon.
8: I wanted to firstly congratulate all my fellow nominees. I'd also like to thank all the people who voted.
7: Stan?
8: Yes?
9: Do you want to play a record?
8: No, absolutely not. Here we go. Sharon Strzelecki.
4: There's a bit.

0: to that gig. Anyway, yeah. Sam Pang, Logie winner. We might have him on the show at 10 past 8.
1: Maybe. Good wrap up, too.
0: He can give us all the behind the scenes action, you know, where the actors stop acting and they pretend to be themselves.
2: Yeah. If we can't get Sam Pang, can we get Todd Woodbridge? He makes me laugh.
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4: 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There's a crash on the Gateway northbound around Miles Plating Road through Rochdale, one on Noble Street around Frange Road through Clayfield, crash on Astor Terrace around Henry Street through Spring Hill, a prang on Wellington Road around Vulture Street through the Gabba, and a breakdown on the Gateway northbound around the Port of Brisbane motorway heading through Murra Reef, delays on Wynnum Road and Lytton Road from East Brisbane all the way through Norman Park as well. Nobody goes bigger than Royal Caribbean. 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
4: If you've been injured on the road or at work, you might have a super claim. With over

0: And on the search for Brisbane's ugliest dog, I've got a brand new opener made here in honour of Bowie the English Staffy, who sort of has a like British bulldog, pug dog upper head because the top jaw is missing. So, you know, it's like a flat face, Margot, but then the bottom jaw is there. So in honour of Danielle, the owner of Bowie from Strathbyne, Danielle, we've made this for you, pal.
1: Triple M, the Dog Snout Amputation Network.
0: Because we are we're embracing ugly dogs. Tell us about Bowie, Danielle.
2: Oh, so Bowie, I think every dog that we've seen so far is ugly cute, we've got to say, and Bowie would be joining you all on that. Bowie did lose his nose and his upper jaw, but he's doing pretty awesome. He still catches the ball, just tends to do it all on one side. Still ripping up soft toys quicker than we thought possible. We thought we'd save some money, but he still sneaks off and kills those in no time whatsoever.
3: Okay. Can we go back to the cancer? How do you find out your dog

0: has cancer, like, did he put, does he kept scratching at it? Because they can't talk and say, geez, my nose is sore.
1: It gets burnt, doesn't it?
2: No, honestly, it was, honestly, it just looked like a little lump above his tooth. I thought it was going to be like a grass seed or something stuck in there, and it was bleeding a little bit. And yeah. I just took him into the vet, and they were like, they called me that day, and they were like, hey, just so you know, that's cancer. And I was like, huh? Because, you know, vets aren't not usually that direct about it, but they were. And then by the time we got him to the specialist, they had seen that it was, you know, traveled quite a bit into the jaw. So they did think that he would lose, you know, probably teeth and things like that. And then, of course, being a dog, can't really tell you a lot until they're on the table. So it wasn't until he had his surgery, which was 23rd of December, by the way, guys. So it was a pretty fun Christmas.
0: Oh, no.
1: Danielle, now I'm sure most people at home are wondering when you're missing pretty much half of your upper jaw, which is all your teeth, and you're chewing. You said he does catch the ball still with one side. Does he have to eat? Like, how does he eat? Is it a bit like our Mardo? He's got to eat all his steak on one side of his jaw
0: because
1: he's missing teeth on the other side.
3: Keep him away from the granola, Danielle. That's our Mardo. Mardo lost a tooth on granola.
0: Shut up.
2: Well, do you know, he's pretty good now. In the beginning, we had to feed him a lot of shredded chicken and things, but now he chomps through his biscuits with a bit of sardines. Hard to come by these days now that they're
1: Mardo also loves sardines.
3: This is Mardo.
2: Like, and Bowie and Mardo are going to get on.
1: Yes. Mardo's had cancer too.
3: This is Mardo reincarnated. If you're a Buddhist, you're coming back as Bowie in another life.
0: Danielle, can you give us, what was the quote? How much did it cost?
2: Oh, you don't want to know.
0: Yes,
2: because
0: I
2: the
0: do.
2: Other problem
0: come
2: is
0: on. Yes, I do.
2: They hadn't done the surgery on a staffy before, so they stitched him wrong as well. He ended up with two

0: reconstructive surgeries.
1: Would you say he's an ugly dog? And when you go take him out, like I can see him walking into a cafe in your photo. Do people feel sorry for him?
0: Yeah. You know how when, like, kids see people in the street with some kind of disability?
1: Oh, tell me about it when they see me all the time.
2: Like, what's that guy been smoking?
0: And they just stand there and stare at him. Like, people used to be a little bit like, oh, that's a staffie, I might cross the road. And now they just stop and stare.
3: Well, he can't bite me because he's got no teeth. Bowie and Marto.
2: What they say about Marto?
3: Marto. Bowie and Marto living parallel lives. This is incredible stuff.
2: Daniel, we can't wait to have you as a finalist for Brisbane's Ugliest Dog. You're going up against Coco the Crack.

0: isn't it?
1: Kiwi accent.
0: Thanks, Danielle. Thanks for your time, pal.
2: So thank you so much, guys. Have a good one.
1: Yeah, you too, babe. If Bowie is entered in our ugliest dog competition and the similarities between Bowie and Mardo, does that mean Mardo would get a run in our ugliest human competition when we run that?
0: What have you done to him? His head's down.
1: He's got the bum hair in his nose as well.
3: Now I'm very self-conscious about smiling.
0: Mardo, if it makes you feel better, I've always considered you less Bowie, the jawless dog, more Coco, the crack rat.
1: Yeah, he's a real combo of both, isn't he?
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0: Hey, it's Maddie Larson with you. A teenager will front court today after an altercation with another teen at a Macca's in Brisbane's not last week. The boy remains in a stable condition. A heads up to commuters, we've got another Brisbane ferry strike. Workers will walk off the job from 9 to 11 this morning and 4 to 6 p.m. amid an ongoing pay dispute. It's a third strike in a matter of weeks. Queensland's very own Deborah Mailman has become the first Indigenous person to be inducted into the Logies Hall of Fame. The Offspring and Red Fern Now actress thanking her parents for all they've done for her.
1: Every time I made that 24 and a half hour bus ride on the Greyhound bus from Brizzy back home to Mount Isa, my mum and dad were always there waiting for me. So, yeah, this is for them.
0: Meantime, Sam Pang took out the gold Logie, while Sunny Coast's very own Robert Irwin made his debut as the youngest host ever at 22. And PM Anthony Albanese is the most impersonated person when it comes to deepfake videos of celebs and politicians encouraging people to take part in dodgy investment scams.
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0: Broncos star Rhys Walsh will undergo surgery today after injuring his ankle in the weekend's disastrous loss to the Warriors at home at Suncorp. It marks Brisbane's 15th loss this season. The reigning premier is now looking at a potential wooden spoon. Meantime, the Dragons are fighting to avoid the wooden spoon, downing a fast-finishing Tigers 24-22. It's their first back-to-back win of the season. In yesterday's other game, the Knights beat the Titans. Patchy showers for Brizzy today. We've got a colder top of 22 degrees. Similar skies again tomorrow. The chance of those showers sticking around until Friday. And listener knows what Aussie ears want to hear. The best radio and audio created for you.
2: Marto, Margo and Dan on Triple M Breakfast. Brisbane ass.
3: Brisbane's ugliest dog. We are on the search. Thousands of dollars in prizes. We just added another entrant in. We're going to have like a show with Ballymore. Bowie the English Staffy, who's missing the top jaw, going head-to-head with a bunch of dogs, including Coco the Crack Rat.

0: think, you know, the standard we hold is a bit higher than what we played this week, but yeah.
1: Imagine you're a Darwinite, you had Sunday, you had a ticket to Sunday, go, I'm on it. Oh, it lasted about an hour and a half or so, and then
2: Bangladesh got bowled out for 40 by Australia A. Mm. By the reserve team, Margo, smashed these guys.
3: Well, put
2: them in. We should have.
1: Thank you. And that's what, as we said, Cameron Green is, what, 27 or 28? Mm. He's the youngest member of the team. There's no one else under the age of 30. We've spoken about it before. Father Time, when it comes knocking, it waits for nobody. It just wipes everyone out. And finally, punter, here, Ricky Ponting here, makes it quite clear. He called for this. This was a perfect chance to blood some youngsters. We didn't, and Haydos backs him up.
4: I think it's inevitable they have to make change. I mean, I was on the record at the end of last summer thinking that this was the ideal time to start to regenerate this team.
5: And I would start to look for a refresh and a refit, actually, at that top of the order.
1: You play cricket in August, you get what you deserve. This Saturday in Mackay, they're playing the second test. Ooh. And I'll say again, don't watch it. Hold on, it's on Channel 7.
3: Is this like when you tell us not to bet on your horses and then we don't and then they win?
1: They don't very often win, do they?
2: There's clearly some good players in that Australia A team if they pumped it. Just have a look down there. Pop a couple of them in, surely.
3: But as you said, August, too early for cricket. We're not ready yet.
1: Not for getting beaten by Bangladesh.

0: and I want to give you some criticism or some feedback. Saturday night, I'm sitting there and I ran into some fairly strident criticism from a couple of our listeners. One of them was my wife. The other one was my sister-in-law, Siobhan. And they gave me a bit of a tongue lashing. We're watching the footy and trying to have a game of Scrabble. We're up in the scenic rim. Actually, I should talk about that. What a great place, part of the world that is.
1: Don't get distracted here.
0: Yeah. And what did they get into both at the same time said, well, they were up me about there were certain things that we play too often on this show. And it was that there was a song and I said, I've never heard that before. They both sang it at the same time. It was about tickets to the Ecker. And I said, I don't even know because we're talking while often. When
1: Tex and the Rum Lords.
0: That's what they said.
2: Yeah, that tickets. This morning I'm
0: have you heard it before?
2: Yeah.
1: There you go. I've got.
0: I call this an earworm. This was stuck in both their ears. And they then, because they'd been had a couple of drinks, they started singing it all night long to me. All right, I copped that all Saturday night. Then I said, yeah, well, that's what happens when you play it.
2: We play lots of songs and sounds on here that get
0: I'm
2: catchy,
0: calling
2: though.
0: It an earworm. Have you ever heard that? It gets stuck in your head. It's songs that get stuck in your head, 133353, the Franklin's ad, and, you know, Franklin's a good sponsor and la, la, la. Frankly, only Franklin will
1: do. We've got this now as well. Frankly, only dolphins
2: will do. Oh, speaking of the dolphins, what about get your fins up?
1: Oh, you know what I sing sometimes? What? We made a version. You probably forgot this one.
2: Get
1: here.
2: Your koalas up.
1: No, on bin night.
3: Put your bins out. Put your bins out.
0: As you're taking the bins out. As always. I only go once a month, I reckon. Pull into Macca's. Well, I'm saying that. Pull into Macca's and you have you know their little. As I'm approaching the drive-thru.
2: I'm loving it. KFC is always the good one. You know, did somebody say?
4: Did someone say KFC?
0: God. I don't care. And that's what ads do. They stick in your head and that's what they want.
2: Right? That's advertising and marketing. That's the whole point. Like, install a ream, install a ream.
0: Oh, God, they're good at it. These advertising guys who write this are so good at making it stick in your head.
1: You know what gets a run, or used to? It's fallen off the wall, sadly, the sound effects wall, but my wife used to say this one all the time.
5: Just sitting home watching TV.
0: When you ask her what she's been doing.
1: What have you been up to today, mate?
5: Just sitting home watching TV.
2: Not even just that. My kids are always like, when they listen, they're like, I'm Chopper Dave with the traffic report. Wow. They love Chopper Dave.
0: That's unreal.
2: His little sign-off that he does.
1: I reckon this one would get a run. I mean, 133353, listeners of this show, do you apologise like this now?
6: I'm sorry if I've done something wrong.
0: I do.
1: Yeah, Reggie. Reggie, this one's a classic too.
7: Oh, I just shake my head and think, lucky to be alive.
2: But not even just the ones they hear, like, decorate. Remember that ad where they used to do the shampooing in the shower? Or bouge.
1: Well, he's like, it's budget, singing. Love.
0: Yeah. If we open this up, will anyone ring with their earworms? Right. What's stuck in your head?
8: I never sucked any ding-dongs.
2: Oh, that's
1: Marto's. My triple threat.
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10: 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It's big time. There's breakdowns on the gateway northbound through Rochdale, M1 through Pimpamar, a breakdown two on the Logan Motorway westbound through Parkinson, another one through Berrinbah, multi-vehicle crash on the Western Freeway, outbound right lane at Kenmore Road through Fig Tree Pocket, crash on the gateway northbound around Miles Plating Road through Rochdale, and one two on Essendon Road and Mount Crosby Road through Anstead. 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

0: Good times, greatest hits, Brisbane's 104.5, Triple M, Marto, Margo, Dan, VIP supercars tickets. They are coming up in just a tick as well. We're going to get you to the Rockstar Lounge for River Fire by Australian Retirement Trust.
1: And if you've just joined us, we're in the middle of talking about earworms, which are a catchy piece of music or a short melody. This is the definition that gets stuck repeating in your head. 98% of humans have been struck by earworms. It's a brain loop, and scientists believe it happened when a small part of your brain gets caught. Mm. And advertisers know this, don't they?
0: This is where it started.
1: This drove my wife insane and my sister-in-law. They started singing it to me.
0: Your family's doing that one. My wife does this one.
2: Just sitting home watching TV.
3: There's some great ones that have come through on the burner phone as well. Of course, Louis the Fly, you know, ads with songs or catchy.
4: Louis the Fly, I'm Louis the Fly. Straight from Louis to you. I'm better and meaner, mighty and
1: cleaner.
4: The nastiest guy that you've ever seen.
1: Oh, stop it. Don't do it.
3: And then the guy brings out the Mortine can, you know? Or what about the other one, you know, Amy Insurance? Lucky.
1: Okay. This will trigger people.
0: Her singing.
1: But also that. Dom from Capalaba. Every Monday morning, my boss asks me how my weekend was, and every Monday I tell her.
5: My jaw broke and my nose broke and my eyes blackened. So I got into a bit of marijuana and a couple of bottles of rum to dull the pain that is in myself.
0: No, it's come on. It's 7:56.
3: What about Lauren in Underwood? Her dad's name is Gary and he was a smoker. Yeah. Of course, we know where this is going. Growing up, we would say.
1: No, Gary, no. Oh, yes.
0: Better than saying.
1: Nice, Gary.
0: Norm in Jim Boomba. You've got a Triple M one stuck in your head. What have we done to you, buddy?
6: Oh, mate. It's the oldest one in the book. It's the Triple M beep beep traffic.
0: There you go, pal.
1: Oh, no.
0: Sing it, Norm.
6: Triple M beep beep traffic.
1: Sorry, Norm. We apologise. It'll be traffic. We're coming up in a couple of minutes, mate.
3: We appreciate you listening, though, Norm. Gabe and Ormo, what is it for you?
7: Good old Dan's favourite, I'm Barbara and Weaving.
0: Oh, Gabe, that's
1: that
0: a ripper.
1: What was that from?
3: He was a great eyewitness for something. Was he like a lollipop lady or a crossing guy?
0: That's what they call him in the States. They call him a crossing guard, but he was licking ice cream. Gabe, as he, you know, Americans have the best eyewitnesses. Yeah, I found him here. He'd seen a car accident.
8: You said you saw this.
9: Yeah.
8: How did you come to be in that spot?
9: I'm the crossing guard on 55th and King Session. When I tell you, he ran the light, T-boned the lady. I'm bobbing and weaving.
1: Bobbing
9: I'm just
1: and
9: thankful,
1: weaving.
9: Thankful to be alive bobbing right and now. Weaving. Thank you, Jesus.
0: Give us one, Gabe. Give us a bobbing and weaving.
7: I'm just bobbing and weaving.
9: I'm bobbing and weaving.
1: That's good.
0: Now,
1: good.
0: Speaking of ice cream eating, Gabe, do you also admire Wally Lewis's ice cream eating ability?
7: That was going to be the other one if I didn't get the bobbing and weaving. That was going to be the other one.
3: Too many. Surprisingly enough, none of Dan's fart noises has been mentioned as. They enjoy.
1: Because they're disgusting.
0: No, yeah. Remember Josh came up to me in Ipswich?
10: I love the fart noises, mate.
0: Which one's your favourite?
10: Echoey one, yeah.
1: Okay, Joshy. That's the first one of the show. Well played, us. It's
3: Brad, Brad and Yarrabilba. Earworms.
11: Hey, guys.
3: What is it for you?
11: It's that Lubmobile song from back in the day with the little kids.

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16: 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Single vehicle crash on the Warrego Highway westbound after Crane Road heading through Plainland. There's a slow run on the Bruce Highway still from Deception Bay Road down towards the Pine Rivers Bridge. Heavy going on the Centenary Highway from Richlands all the way through towards the Jindalee Bridge, and the Pacific Motorway is packed in tight from basically Upper Mount Gravatt all the way through towards the city. 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
4: Good morning, it's Maddie Larson with you. A teenager has now been charged over the alleged stabbing at Albany Creek Maccas last week. The 17-year-old is accused of stabbing a 16-year-old with a knife who remains in a stable condition in hospital. He's due to front court today. A third Brisbane ferry strike in a matter of weeks. City and Kitty Cat workers will walk off the job during peak hours during the morning and afternoon rush, the first running from 9 to 11am and then again from 4 to 6pm. Sam Pang has taken out the gold Logie at TV's Night of Nights.
5: I'm going to forget some names. If I do forget you, I'm sorry. Also, maybe have a think about how much you actually did.
4: The award presented by Magda Zubanski, who made a surprise return as Sharon Strzelecki, while the Sunny Coast's very own Robert Irwin not only made his debut as the youngest Logies host in history, but also took out his first gong. Fellow Queenslander Deborah Malman was also inducted into the Hall of Fame. And a man has downed more than a dozen Dagwood dogs in an Ecker eating comp. Jay Webby can eat, taking out first place for a consecutive year with 18 dogs in 5 minutes yesterday.
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4: Reece Walsh will undergo ankle surgery today after getting injured during the Broncos' loss to the Warriors at Suncorp, seeing his season come to an end and putting a cloud over the World Cup. It comes as coach Michael Maguire has been left fuming with the reigning Premier's disastrous season. Meantime, the Dolphins have held on to the top four spot after a stunning 22-0 win over Manly. With just three rounds remaining before the finals, the boys sit in fourth with 34 points. Points as the Sharks suffered a blow from Canberra. And the Lions are edging closer to a top four spot in the AFL after downing the Suns by 42 points in the weekend's Q clash at the Gabba. Chris Fagan also celebrated his record-breaking 238th game coaching Brisbane, surpassing Lee Matthews.
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4: Patchy showers for Brizzy today. We've got a colder top of 22 degrees, similar skies again tomorrow. The chance of those showers sticking around until Friday. And listener knows what Aussie ears want to hear. 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
2: It's a game of word charade. Guess the words right and the loot is yours. Triple M.

0: Retirement Trust, the biggest night of the year in Brizzy, hands down. 1 million people out and about watching the show, and you can watch it from the very best spot. VIP tickets to Triple M's Rockstar Lounge on the line right now. The first one's Cam in Birkdale. You ready to have a crack?
1: Absolutely, mate. Pretty pumped, a little bit nervous, but let's go.
0: Five words, 60 seconds. No rhyming, no spelling, no part of the word. Margot is reading. You can pass if you need, Cam, and there's no starfish today, all right?
2: Why not?
0: Word to the wise for everyone listening right now. You've got to win to get in, and if you don't, we'll keep them.
2: Oh, we're not giving out prizes for all the kiddies.
0: Yeah, no runners-up prize when it comes to the Rockstar Lounge. Okay, you ready,
2: good
0: Cam?
2: Good luck, Cam.
1: Let's go, guys. Thank you.
0: Let's go.
3: All right, Cam, I would say this is like maybe a 90s, 80s or 90s toy. It was like a rainbow in colour or steel, and it was sort of like, you know, metal bent around and around and around, and you would put it down the stairs. Yes.
2: One.
0: Yeah, very good.
3: You know when there's a murder scene and they draw the thing around the dead person? What's that called?
1: Outline?
3: Yeah.
2: Two.
3: Go on and something, son. You know, what do they say?
2: Go forth and.
0: I think he said it.
2: Three.
3: It's a song, you know, something called Medina. What's that first
1: Funky.
3: Word? Yeah.
2: Funky.
3: And then you know how you said outline before? Well, this is the other type of that last word where,
1: border?
3: You know, there's bold, italic, and what?
1: Font.
3: No. Underneath. It's the
1: underline.
3: The, yeah.
2: See our first invitee.
0: First one, Cam. It's just you, VIP style right now, buddy.
1: Happy day. Thanks, guys. That's awesome.
2: You're awesome.
3: Make sure you get in early and get a spot right next to the bar. Cam,
1: well
3: from
1: done,
3: Birkdale.
1: Margo. You did awesome. Thank you.
3: No, it was all you, mate.
0: We're back on the South Bank side this year as well. 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We'll get you sorted. Triple M's Rockstar Lounge. Surely Sam Pang is not joining us up next, right?
3: Well,
0: he's won a gold logie. Is he hungover?
2: I don't think he even wants to talk about it.
3: Our producer said, I'm not sure we're going to get Sam Pang, so we might need to do something else here.
0: I haven't seen him on any of the TV shows this morning either. Will he? Won't he? Find out on the other side of this. Margo, Dan, Triple M.

0: dogs strutting around there showing off. We're going to focus on the ugliest dog in Brisbane. We want to find it, crown it, reward it, thousands of dollars worth of prizes. Triple M Brisbane on Facebook and Instagram. You can see the entrance so far. You can enter your dog. Just send us a message up there with a picture.
1: Well, listen, I think we all know what happens if you're an ugly dog at the Ecker. Jay Webby turned up yesterday, Australia's international dog, Dagwood dog champion. Listen, we're talking about competitive eating here. You get Joey Chestnut. We all know his name, the greatest American eating champion. There's Kobayashi, the Japanese champion. And our guy, we had him on the show, guys. James Webb.

0: Webby.
1: Johnny Webby.
2: He is jacked. James he looks like a bodybuilder. He doesn't look like, they're normally big boys.
1: You haven't seen him recently. Oh, he's starting to get a little bit of an eating gut.
0: There's all that protein. They normally do chicken wings and hot dogs and all that sort of stuff, but a few carbs sneaking
1: in. Did you
0: in.
1: See that? All right, so this man, our man, top Australian born, he once ate 249 chicken wings in 10 minutes. 249, get that in there.
0: We indulged in a few Dagwood dogs at the Ecker last Tuesday. The thickness of that batter, that wall, I mean, Jesus.
2: I had one yesterday. I doubled up, Margaret.
0: Did you? Piggy.
2: I got another pig there. I love a Dagwood dog. Not this so much. Bad. Not they as go, much as Jay
1: They
2: Webby.
1: Go straight. Not You're not kidding.
3: The annual Dagwood dog eating competition. Reigning champion James Webb, better known as Jay Webby, can eat, attempting to break his own record.
4: My record's 20, so hopefully today I can get 21. Yeah, use as much ketchup as I can.
1: 10 minutes.
4: See how we go.
0: Why would you bother? 10 minutes. You set the record. No. Just let
2: you
0: it go.
2: He gets paid.
0: Does he get paid to eat?
2: Yeah. What am I doing here?
1: The guy gets blown out of the cannon. They pay him. They pay the drivers. They pay the fireworks guys, and they pay the world's great, Australia's greatest eater.
0: Set a world record,
2: and you save money on the groceries.
0: A record that you've already set.
2: You're getting fed this and getting paid, Margo.
0: I ate my way through the Ecker as well, but no one was paying me. It cost me.
1: It's not bad though. You get paid, plus you get a free feed. And don't worry, here we go. I know you all want to know how he went.
5: 3, 2, 1, let's go!
3: A hard-fought showdown, dog after dog, the country's number one competitive eater coming in on top once again.
0: They dip it in water or something, don't they, to make it?
1: A lot of sauce.
0: Lots of sauce.
1: And he drinks water to wash them all down.
2: The hot dogs go in
1: eight
2: water.
1: Hot dogs,
2: they wet the bun.
1: I got disappointed.
0: Do they take it off the stick? Because it's really awkward. You know, when you take the first bite and then you take another bite and then the stick gets caught in the back of your throat. Yeah, it's got to slide it off.
2: It's really awkward when someone's taking pictures of you. Margo, when we're at the egg, just taking pictures of eating
1: Dagwood. Somebody thought it would be funny. Oh, look what Margo did.
0: I edited out the Dagwood dog, so I put something else there instead. Saving that for a rainy day.
1: That's not funny. Anyway, so he had to fly back to Sydney. Can you imagine?
0: I think it's hilarious.
1: Can you imagine?
2: Constipated or diarrhea?
1: Can you imagine sitting behind him, like on the flight, there'd be things. 18 Dagwood dogs in 10 minutes.
0: A few fluffies.
1: And then listen to him.
4: Oh, no, I'm good. It was easy. I want to go get some donuts now or something like that.
1: Oh, I want to go get some donuts. Hey,
0: Dagwood
1: listen.
0: Dogs into donuts.
1: Can we just have a bowel cancer alert on Jay Webby?
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8: 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There's a crash on Wembley Road around Barton Road heading through Karawatha, one on the Logan Motorway westbound through Meadowbrook, crash on the Gateway northbound heading up through Carindale, 1-2 on the Cunningham Highway westbound shoulder before Ipswich Rosewood Road through Amberley, and delays on the Bruce Highway still from Deception Bay down to the Pine Rivers Bridge. 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

0: was like, I need to go home. 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I was the party pooper that wanted to go home at like 9 o'clock, but I stayed until 11:30. It's as long as I could do.
1: Can you tell me, is that what hurts when your foot's on that angle? It's going all on the ball of your foot.
0: Yeah, there's probably a few extra kilos carrying, you know, myself around at the moment. So the heels, you know, they're really getting a workout.
1: Oh, that's awful.
0: But that was one thing. And I was like, oh, God, I'm old. I'm going home before midnight and my feet are sore. And then I spilled out onto the streets of the valley.
1: Yeah.
0: And there was a lineup for, I don't know what in the hell is going on inside a place called Wonderland, but there is a nightclub.
1: Jamie's

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0: FBI agent's pursuit of a serial killer turns dangerously personal. Now streaming on Disney+. There's a multi-vehicle crash on the Gateway Bridge, southbound in the right lanes as you come down through Murray. Speed drop down to 40 k's an hour. Crash on Wembley Road around Barden Road through Karawatha. Breakdown on the Pacific Motorway outbound around the McGregor Street overpass. Delays on the Pacific Motorway inbound from Upper Mount Gravatt to the city and the Centenary Highway from Richlands to Jindalee. Want safer roads for all Aussies? 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

0: think sleeping rough out there as well. So I think that, you'll find that's all year round.
1: Oh, right.
0: But people do camp there as well in the lead-up.
1: There's definitely cars there camping.
0: Yeah.
1: Getting ready for this Friday, is it?
2: That's all we need up next. We need
1: Margo's
2: you
1: going.
2: Doing a bit of that.
0: We'll be out there.
2: 133353.
1: What, are you telling me you'll give me tickets to the supercars if I make a supercar noise?
2: Sounds of the supercars. 133353. Give us your best. And you win them.

0: Time's greatest hits, Marto, Margo, and Dan with you. The Century Batteries Ipswich Super 440. It's on this weekend. Margo's out there. 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We need a bit of this.
1: Got to earn your tickets.
0: Kane in Forest Lake. We'll start with you, pal. Give us your best V8.
1: Okay, that's good from Kane.
2: I mean, this is for the Sprint Cup final tickets. So, Corinne in Wellington Point, you need to be better than Kane from Forest Lake. What do you reckon?
3: Yeah, no dramas.
2: Okay, off you go.
1: Corinne.
3: All right, ready?
1: Yeah.
3: Bam, bam, bam, bam, bam, da, da, da, da, da, da, da, da, da,
0: like a crazy frog.
1: Oh, that's good. Is
2: not
1: it
2: bad.
1: Better?
2: Started out slow.
1: Is that better?
2: Kane just like got into it.
0: It started out like this, didn't it?
1: All right, so who's better between Kane and Corinne?
2: Well, I don't know. They both sound the same to me.
0: I'm voting Kane.
2: Okay.
1: Well, no.
0: Use your vote.
1: Yeah, Kane's going through to the next round. Belinda.
0: You've got
1: to
0: be better than Kane. Belinda, what do you got?
1: Belinda. Yeah, that's good.
2: Yeah, not bad. Okay, not, probably not as good as Kane, though. Let's go to Nigel in Narangba.
1: What just happened
0: there? That was the actual sound of her car. Just her driving on the Pacific Motorway.
1: Belinda from Caboolture, if you're listening on the radio, you've just missed out. Nigel from Narangba.
0: Go, Nigel.
2: Oh, he's doing the commentary through the headset. The engineer's talking to
1: him. Can we go back to Kane from Forest Lake? Kane, just give us a quick 10 seconds. Still good. Still good.
0: He really wants them. Can you hear how much he wants them?
2: You've got to do the tech.
1: Do we eliminate Nigel?
0: Yeah,
2: I think it's time to say goodbye.
0: I'm with Kane still.
2: Yep. Annette Kane. And Karina, bring it home, babe.
4: Yes.
1: Annette.
4: Yeah.
1: That sounded like a chicken laying an egg.
0: We're not doing sounds of the echo. We've moved on to supercars, buddy. Come on, Annette.
1: Give it one more go.
4: Okay.
2: That sounds the same.
0: Yeah. Well done, Kane.
1: We have a winner.
2: Kane in Forest Lake.
0: You've won.
5: Cheering, mate. I've been making those noises all my life, eh?
1: Oh, have you? Why? Do you not have a car?
5: Around the house, just with the trolley in the supermarket, we make car noises, you know?
1: Oh, stop it. You deserve to go, mate.
5: And legends. Thank you. How good
2: are
5: the Warriors
2: going?
5: Oh,
2: the
5: Warriors.
0: Well done. Enjoy.
1: We all need a second team after the Dolphins.
2: Well, we can't wait to see the Wars and the Dolphins play in the grand final,
1: my
2: Kane.
1: God.
2: Hey?
5: Oh, hey, Dolphins are ruled out 66-0, 50. The hoodoo's done.
2: No, that's an old
5: hoodoo.
0: Rough out of you,
1: Kane. Hey, Kane, did you go to Suncorp on the weekend to watch the Bronx?
5: Hey, nah, didn't get tickets, mate, because of the Broncos membership.
1: Well,
5: and then
1: you're heading to Willow,
5: and then the
1: mate,
5: bloody
1: mate.
5: Stadium, and then the stadium's empty. Yeah. But, oh, that's all right.
1: Nah,
5: cheers, mate.
1: Okay, let's go. He's better at just
6: turn your home
1: noises.
6: Into a Crim's worst nightmare with CrimSafe, Australia's favourite security screen. If it's not CrimSafe, it's not CrimSafe.
7: 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Emmy Rossum stars in the gripping new thriller, Furious, now streaming on Disney+. Multi-vehicle crash southbound in the right lanes of the Gateway Bridge through Murarrie, speed drop down to 40k's an hour. Breakdown on the Pacific Motorway southbound around the McGregor Street overpass through McGregor. Breakdown on the M1 heading northbound through Ormo, and a multi-vehicle crash on the Logan Motorway westbound right lane heading through Meadowbrook. 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

0: Triple M, good times, greatest hits, Margo and Dan. I know it's time to wrap up the show when Margo looks at Marto and says, I made a Biscoff cheesecake last night, and Marto just stares at her blankly and says nothing. I've got to get him out of the studio before there's a blowout.
1: Have you put it in the fridge?
2: It's in the fridge. I forgot. Well, I made it. Oh, it was like one of those no-baking ones.
1: Dull women's club.
0: Not
2: no, it's like a no-baking one. You don't have to put it in the oven or anything like that. It's literally just cream cheese.
1: Did you do it from scratch?
2: Yeah. What's
1: happening? Oh, not a cake mix.
2: No. I made the batter with Biscoff Bickies and butter, and then I pressed it down. I did all the things. And then I thought I'll have
3: just
2: it with
3: hit
2: a
3: button,
2: cup of...
3: buddy.
2: Yeah. I was going to have it with a cup of coffee.
1: Good luck today, Mitch.
4: Dull women's club.
1: Women's club.
2: Anyway, I didn't realise you had to set it for 6 hours, so it's, I just remembered.
0: Can we send her in with the image?
3: No.
1: Don't you ever accuse us of talking too much cricket. Ever again.
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6: 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Eligibility criteria apply. There's some slow going on the Pacific Motorway still from Upper Mount Gravatt through towards the city. Delays too on the Bruce Highway from North Lakes down towards the Pine Rivers Bridge. Heavy going on the Centenary Highway from Richlands all the way through towards Jindalee. Heavy going on the M1 coming up through Slacks Creek. Delays on the Gateway northbound from 8 Mile Plains all the way up towards Mackenzie. And some slow going heading up towards the Gateway Bridge with a crash on the bridge as you make your way southbound through Murray. 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
3: 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Welcome to it. It's open right now. 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Text us 0484 10 1045 for the chance of VIP tickets to Triple M's Rockstar Lounge. What are you knowy? 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

Good times, greatest hits, Brizzy's Triple M. Well done, Logies, celebrating the best of Aussie TV last night and the very worst decisions at the after party. Congratulations to Queenslander Deb Mailman, inducted into the Hall of Fame. Well played.

Attention, Triple M's. This next zone of Triple M will be known as the Blast Zone. 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Hang on, when the lighter works. In movies, this works straight away. And hold it upside down. Well, now the flame's burning my finger. There we go. Hurry up, time's ticking.

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0: We've got your entries for Triple M's Rockstar Lounge at Riverfire for Australian Retirement Trust. Shout out to Brad from Carrara Downs. Thank you for the text. Thank you for listening. Lisa, 8 Miles Plains, Reeson Northgate, Mike, Augustine Heights. We got your entries. Everybody texted. Well done. You're on the list. And Carly from Ipswich wants to be there too.
2: I have never been to the Rockstar Lounge. I have managed to be to Riverfire once, and it was the most amazing experience, but it was just the most hectic thing in the world being with the plebs.
0: Oh, yeah. You don't want to be a sardine.
2: No, no, no. So I want to do it properly. I think I deserve to experience it. I have got two kids that are 3 and 7 months old, and I haven't had a night away from them ever. And I can watch fireworks in peace without having to ooh and ah, and did you see that one? I can take it all in myself.
0: Nice work. We are going to open up the Triple M Blast Zone again in a few minutes. The more times you text, the more chances you have to win, all right? Win your way into the greatest seats in our city for Riverfire for Australian Retirement Trust in the Triple M Rockstar Lounge. Coming up next, we've got the first song the UB40 had as the number one in Brisbane.
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3: 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Happy birthday to my former minister for teenage bedroom wall decoration. Had a poster of Belinda on my wall. She is 68 today, on this day in 88. The Gunners released Sweet Child of Mine. 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
1: 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It's big time. Only Triple M traffic starts with Brisbane's biggest delays. We've got a broken down car on the Bruce, southbound at Plantation Road to North Lakes, a broken down car on the Logan Motorway, eastbound near Stapleton Road through Heathwood, and a broken down car on the Gateway, southbound through Tingalpa. Watch the building fire through Browns Plains. I've got fires on scene, Mount Lindsay Highway around Acacia Street. 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
4: Good morning, I'm Matthew Layton. Voters are marking Labor down over its handling of immigration. A Resolve poll shows 54% believe the Albanese government is struggling with the issue, but Labor's core support is holding at 28%, ahead of One Nation on 26 and the Coalition on 23. Crime figure Fadi Hadara is fighting for life after being shot in what police say was a targeted attack while sitting in his car in Melbourne's west. The Ilana and Madeline Foundation wants other jurisdictions to follow New South Wales, saying its 270,000 firearm buyback should set the standard. The hunt for experienced hiker Lily Hooper is into its sixth day in the New South Wales Southern Highlands after she failed to return from a planned hike. And Sam Pang has walked away with the gold Logie after winning over viewers across the country. He admits on Seven, the most popular television personality tag still sits a little awkwardly with him.
5: It sits very uncomfortably, Mon. I'm not going to lie. It's very uncomfortable.
6: Ride the wave with the Dolphins in 2026.
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3: The money, money Dolphins. 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
4: The Dragons are making a late charge, moving within 4 points of Brisbane and the Titans after a 24-22 win over the Tigers. Coach Benji Marshall says his side's effort isn't the problem.
8: The frustrating part right now is that I think we're fighting so hard for the result and everyone wants a win so bad, it's probably taking its toll of over-trying and doing it too much, you know.
4: And Marnus Labuschagne and Jake Weatherald are under serious pressure after Australia's 9-wicket loss to Bangladesh, with selectors set to review the top order.
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4: Across Brisbane, a shower or two today, dropping to a low of 13 tonight. We'll see more showers tomorrow in 21 and Wednesday shower sticking around 22. 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
11: Accidents are tough. I've been there, but there is hope.